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1: 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You'll need to use the bathroom. And your incredibly talented host does all of that at once. So join him on a journey to the center of your mind and stomach. Yes, he's your tour guide to the dark side. Your host with the least body fat. It's Alice's Attic with Alice Cooper.
2: What's new, pussycat? Whoa, whoa, whoa. It's your Uncle Alice. Maybe I should cover that song. What's New Pussycat? If you don't know it, it's actually from a movie of the same name starring Peter Sellers. Music written by Burt Bacharach, sung by Tom Jones. Pretty good combination. Okay, I have a feeling you're here for some more rock and roll. So let's get to it. This hour I'll bring you live music, A Tale from the Bus, and Scorpions. But first this.
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2: How about a live song from a band named after a gun? 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No, not the Guess Who. The group is 38 Special, and they formed in 1974 with Donny Van Zant on vocals. He's the younger brother of Lynyrd Skynyrd co-founder and frontman Ronnie Van Zant. And if you were to see 38 Special live, it would sound just like this. Rocking into the night live, 38 Special.
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2: As you know, I'm on tour a lot, so my rolling house, the tour bus, it's often Alice's Attic mobile radio studio. In Europe, the tour bus are actually two stories, and usually all tour buses in the U.S. and Europe have showers and all the other amenities you could want. Giant television, double beds, everything you can think of. But I want to tell you about an incident in Europe, and don't worry, everyone is fine, but our bus had a little accident. We're driving late at night. There's an accident ahead of us, and our driver, who is the best driver in the world, sees the flashing lights, so he turns into the next lane. What you don't see is the car that was in the accident in the other lane. And in order for him to miss the car, he would have had to slam on the brakes and we would have all been plastered to the wall. So he just went ahead and the front end of the car clipped it. And of course, and the thing, it was Alice Cooper's bus wrecks and all this. It would have. If he would have turned even more farther to the right to try to miss it, he would have been off the road and we would have been rolling down a hill. So, John, this one's for you, our best driver in the world. I'm grateful we're all okay. And remember to be safe on the road, people, because as old adage used to say, speed kills. This had nothing to do with speed. This had everything to do with absolutely an invisible target in front of us. Well, you finally pushed me too far, so I'm turning this radio show around. We're going back to Germany after a short break if you don't calm down in the back seat.
0: Alice will be right back with more rock and roll that doesn't suck.
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0: 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Go for it, Alice.
1: There have been two well-known brothers in the Scorpions. Can you name them? Michael and Rudolf Schenker. The German brothers were both in the Scorps, which was co-founded by elder brother Rudolf. Before I play this song, let's play a word game. You know, there's that thing where you change one letter to ruin a band's name or a movie title. Well, how about this for a Scorpion song? Add an S to the word like, to plural, and you get this truth. No one likes you. No one likes you. Okay, no one likes you.

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13: Somewhere lurking in the dark shadows, he's a radio host who doesn't suck, even though he's always been a bit of a freak. But he does think you're worthy of listening to his show. Crank up the most talented man whose eye makeup is better than yours. The king of your kind. It's Alice's Attic with Alice Cooper.
15: Welcome to the top of the hour. It's that time when I check in on you to make sure that you're all paying attention. I know everyone talks about ADHD, so you're probably doing 5 things at once and didn't even realize that Alice Cooper said your name on the radio. Brenda, Jennifer, and Doug. Okay, good. You're back. Let's get to some quick music. while I have your focus.
13: Alice's Attic with Alice Cooper.

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0: Imitation is the sincerest form of flattery. Either that, or they just ran out of song ideas. Whichever the case, here's a Cooper's cover now.
1: Dave Grohl is everywhere. And to think he was once just known as the drummer for Nirvana, this evening we've got the Foo Fighters covering a song from 1978. If I said the name Jerry Rafferty, would you be able to guess what song it is? Some of you would. Oh, this is the one. Here's the Foos doing Baker Street.

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1: Hey, Alice, Detroit native Brian Johnson here. My family and I met you at Scottsdale Fashion Square Mall in November 2024. Although I have three sons and one daughter, you met my youngest son, Luke Angelo, a.k.a. LJ, my daughter, Hannah Marie, and my wife, Edith. My daughter, Hannah, is a self-taught guitarist and pianist and is an avid rocker. When my daughter and I first saw you at the mall, I said, Hannah, that's Alice Cooper. Hannah said, no, Dad, Alice Cooper's taller. I told her, no, it's Alice. I know I grew up with his music and concerts in Detroit back in the 70s. I walked up to you and said, Alice, to which you replied, moi. When my oldest son, Brian Jr., saw the pictures of our meeting, he printed them so that I could possibly get them autographed by you. You probably get a lot of these types of requests, but an autograph would be great. Your Detroit brother, Brian K. Johnson Sr. Of course, I would sign it. There'd be no problem. I think it sounds like you're raising your kids really, really well. They're all rockers. Well, of course, they're from Detroit, so it's in the DNA. Okay, shoppers, see you at the mall.
0: You're mere moments away from more Alice.
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1: The musicians Wally Palmer, Mike Skill, and Jimmy Marinos are members of what band? Oh, duh. Another Detroit band, the Romantics. The band's drummer Jimmy is also the lead vocalist on the song What I Like About You, which we're going to hear right now, going all the way back to 1979. This is one of the five songs in the world that you can't be depressed after. The Romantics.

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1: The premise of the movie is pretty funny, and so is the film. Old School is about depressed men in their 30s who seek to relive their college days by starting a fraternity and the tribulations they encounter in doing so. Will Ferrell was the tank. He could drink more beer than anybody else. I've got one of the songs from the Old School soundtrack for you, so take it away, Dave. Here I go again, Whitesnake.

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0: And now, Alice's Attic with Alice Cooper presents more fun and freaky facts. Take it away, Coop.
1: Well, I know you love the facts, and the freakier the better, so let's get to it. Here we go. The odds of getting a straight flush in poker are 72,192 to 1. I've had it happen to me in poker games, and I've actually had a few. I've only seen one royal flush, though, in my life. Steve Hunter had it. A baby puffin is called a puffling. That might not be on the final. Greg Allman was married 7 times, 3 times before his 30th birthday. Some people just do not know how to pick them. Only one NFL team has a plant for a logo. It's the New Orleans Saints, who have a fleur-de-lis, or French lily, as its symbol. That's not really something to be terrified of, is it? We are the French lily. Oh, okay. About 700 grapes go into one bottle of wine. There are more microorganisms in a single teaspoon of soil than there are people on the planet. That's 8 billion. Iceland is completely free of mosquitoes due to its unique climate and frequent freezes. And finally tonight, the Czech Republic has the highest beer consumption per capita in the world. And them's the facts, my favorite little feeks. If you see a bunch of mosquitoes that are thumbing a ride out of Iceland, don't pick them up.
0: More Alice Cooper is coming up next.
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1: The Disregard of Timekeeping was the title of the debut album by what late 80s rock band? Bonham. Yes, John Bonham's son, Jason, inherited his father's musical talent, if not his appetites, and the band Bonham formed in 1989. He was only 14 when his father died. Here's a hit from Bonham's debut studio album. The song is Wait For You, co-written with my buddy Bob Ezrin.

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8: Welcome to the deepest confines of the mind of Alice Cooper. It's a bit dusty up here, and oh, is it cluttered. There's a memory of hanging out with John Lennon and Anne Murray at LA's The Troubadour in 73. And over here is Alice's Cortez High School locker combination. And why is there a random recollection of pre-concert pickled herring in Oslo in 2017? But amidst the mélange, there's a wealth of rock and roll tidbits and knowledge that never fails to entertain and engage. So without further ado, here's your fastidious host. It's Alice's Attic with Alice Cooper.
9: Top of the evening, or top of whatever time it is, where you're listening to my dulcet tones. It's Alice Cooper here, and yes, I'm still alive, still touring, and still doing radio for your people every night of the week. You're welcome. I've been sober a long time, 43 years, healthier than I've ever been. I don't avoid sugar. I don't avoid salt. I don't avoid anything. I just don't eat a lot of food, that's all. All right, I'm here to play the music that makes the young girls cry, as Barry Manilow once said, and is not going to get played. So here we go.
8: Alice's Attic with Alice Cooper.

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1: Well, I got a song from a fantastic musician who I was proud to call a friend. George Harrison and I were at Max's Kansas City one night, and I had this ring on that was an eyeball set into silver. And he says, "Oh, that's a great ring." And I took it off and gave it to him. And then he gave me a gold friendship ring that I still have, which I cherish because George Harrison was such a good guy. After the Beatles, he had a lot of solo success, and in 1970 put out a triple album called All Things Must Pass. He was sort of like the under in the Beatles. Every album, he wrote at least one or two songs that were really memorable songs, and they were all minor songs, all in minor keys. And he was certainly the most, well, let's say, spiritual of the four. Tonight's classic comes from that triple album, which has songs including My Sweet Lord, Wah Wah, and this one, What Is Life?

0: 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You think radio this brilliant is free? We'll be back with more amazing Alice Cooper after the break.
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1: 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I heard your intro, See You on the Other Side, and gave tribute to Glenn Buxton. As you know, Glenn spent his last years in Clarion, Iowa. He lived next door to my grandma. I mowed her lawn and would occasionally mow for Glenn, too. I graduated in 1997, same year Glenn died. One conversation I had with him, I'll never forget. I was mowing, and he stopped me and asked me if I knew anything about killing weeds in the lawn. I said, I wasn't sure, maybe try spraying it. He replied, well, if it was a guitar, I'd play it, but the yard will spray it. You mentioned Glenn was a friend to all, yet lived on his own world. So spot on to the Glenn I knew, so gracious and kind, yet clearly a brilliant artist, always working a tune or a rhyme. Truly a thrill in my life to know him. I think of him each time I pass the house. See you on the other side, Glenn. Grant Woodley. Well, Glenn was my best friend in the band because both of us were on a constant buzz. Dennis, of course, is my oldest friend from my freshman year in high school. And we started the band as the Earwigs that turned into finally Alice Cooper. Dennis is still one of the finest bass players on the planet. If you'd like to share a story with me or want me to share stories with you, drop me a line at alice@aliceisattic.com. Glenn, there's almost as many stories about Glenn as there are about Keith Moon. Glenn was truly a Bowery boy. He belonged in that movie, The Bowery Boys. All right, Glenn, if you're listening, this whole show's for you.
0: Hey, Alice needs a little bathroom break once in a while.
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11: 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So here's more rock on Alice's Attic with Alice Cooper.

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1: Phil X, guitarist who replaced Richie Sambora in Bon Jovi, played in another band, a Canadian trio. What band is that? Nope, not Rush. The other Canadian power trio Triumph. Phil X joined Bon Jovi in 2013, but before that he played in Triumph and then again with them starting in 2025. And you guessed it, we're going to hear Triumph right now. Here's a display of their magic power with a song called, you guessed it, Magic Power.

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0: Yowzer. Hey, hey, hey. The Tale of Brownstone. GNR with Mud. It's the top of LaGrange.
1: Rumors spreading around. United takes his time. Right the shack outside LaGrange. And you know what I'm talking about. 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

0: Right on the Kinks, and Paranoia is the big destroyer from Give the People What They Want with Mud from the classic rock station, Rock 105.3 WRLO. I love that album from the Kinks. I like the tune about the radio announcer that lost his mind, called Around the Dial on that one. Now, the Kinks bros are getting along. They're in the studio working on tunes. Maybe a new album on the way pretty soon. Come on, Kinks, make it happen. 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
2: Mainly clear and a bit cool as we head toward daybreak on Thursday. Temperatures starting in the upper 40s to low 50s. For the day on Thursday, a fair amount of sunshine and pleasant, high of 74. Friday, partly cloudy, breezy and warmer, the high 79. Chance for some showers or a storm overnight Friday night and early Saturday. Then clouds will break for some sun on Saturday, high of 74. From the WSAW News Channel 7 studio, I'm First Alert Meteorologist Jeremy Tabin.
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Joe Cocker feeling all right with Mug. You feeling all right in the new fall season? You know, all the holidays are coming at us back to back to back. A great time of year for sure. Go and enjoy. The Black Crowes are coming up. Although on Led Zepp and Pearl Jam, they're

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0: The mighty, mighty Lead going to California with Mud from Led Zeppelin. Happy September to you and yours, Led Zeppelin, a band so big they get the entire month. A whole lot of lead for you all month long. Rush, they're coming up. They're on Aerosmith and the Black Crowes are on deck.
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0: Whoa, ho, ho, pretty woman Van Halen with Mud from the classic rock station Rock 105.3 WRLO. John Mellencamp in that set. John getting ready for Farm Aid 2026. September the 26th in Virginia Beach, Virginia, all for a fantastic cause with Willie and Neil and John Mellencamp, Dave Matthews, and more. 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
3: Mainly clear and a bit cool as we head toward daybreak on Thursday. Temperatures starting in the upper 40s to low 50s. For the day on Thursday, a fair amount of sunshine and pleasant, high of 74. Friday, partly cloudy, breezy and warmer, the high 79. Chance of some showers or storm overnight Friday night and early Saturday. Then clouds will break for some sun on Saturday, high of 74. From the WSAW News Channel 7 studio, I'm First Alert Meteorologist Jeremy Tabin.
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0: What a great one from Bob Seger, The Tale of the Hollywood Nights with Mud. Bob has a 20th anniversary edition of Face the Promise coming out September the 18th, all remastered, repurted. A couple of new tracks on that one, too. Can't wait to check it out. Floyd's coming up. Author on Joan Jett and Billy Idol is next.
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Not me, Joan Jett, bad rep with Mud. We heard from Billy Idol doing the Tommy James and Shondell's classic, Moni Moni Billy in the class of 2026 in the Rock and Roll Hall of Fame. That whole Rock and Roll Hall of Fame induction ceremony will happen from Los Angeles. On November the 14th, they'll replay the show for us to see. Toward the end of the year, we'll catch Billy Idol maybe doing us something. He's very entertaining. A Triumph there coming up, author on Whitesnake, and Floyd there on deck.

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0: Hey, yo, get on your bike and ride. Queen with Mud Triumph in that set. You got to lay it on the line. They'll be rocking part two of their 50th anniversary rock and roll machine reloaded tour November and December. Hanging out with April Wine. Wow, that's going to be quite a tour for sure. Happy anniversary to that legendary band. The Doors are coming up. Author on Lita Ford and Ozzy together in Boston. They're on
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2: Mainly clear and a bit cool as we head toward daybreak on Thursday. Temperatures starting in the upper 40s to low 50s. For the day on Thursday, a fair amount of sunshine and pleasant, high of 74. Friday, partly cloudy, breezy and warmer, the high 79. Chance of some showers or a storm overnight Friday night and early Saturday. Then clouds will break for some sun on Saturday, high of 74. From the WSAW News Channel 7 studio, I'm First Alert Meteorologist Jeremy Tabin.
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0: Hey, you're weird. People are strange. The Doors with Mud. We heard from Boston in that set with that great advice. Don't look back. Don't ever look back. Always look to the future. Don't ruminate on the past, okay? All good things are ahead. Tom Petty is coming up. I'll throw on the bloody ooh for you, and Bon Jovi is on deck, too.
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the bloody ooh for you and the tale of the squeeze box with mud from the classic rock station Rock 105.3 WRLO. The Who will be back in action on tour again after they said they were done with doing tours. Pete Townsend, Roger Daltrey said yes, and Zach Starkey back on drums. Pretty cool. Can't wait for that in 2027. Hey, Middays with Melvin. 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Yes, he's heavy. He's our brother, Middays with Melvin, here on the classic rock station, Rock 105.3 WRLO.

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Antigo.

0: Gow, the Cars, and Bye-Bye Love with Mud. We heard from Green Day in that set. And the tasty, tasty Brain Stew, a fall classic for you on the stove. Brain Stew, yummo. Rush, they're coming up. Author on Tesla, and yes, they're on
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3: Mainly clear and a bit cool as we head toward daybreak on Thursday. Temperatures starting in the upper 40s to low 50s. For the day on Thursday, a fair amount of sunshine and pleasant, high of 74. Friday, partly cloudy, breezy and warmer, the high 79. Chance of some showers or a storm overnight Friday night and early Saturday. Then clouds will break for some sun on Saturday, high of 74. From the WSAW News Channel 7 studio, I'm First Alert Meteorologist Jeremy Tabin.
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0: You got to choose and use your free will with Mud. You know, Rush, they're rocking that 50-something tour going all the way through April of 2027, doing about 25, 30 tunes in concert. And at the end of the show, there's a tribute to their late drummer, Neil Peart, done by Jason Segel and Paul Rudd from that film, I Love You, Man. I Love You, Man, Rush, man. That's pretty cool. Hey, AC/DC, they're coming up. I'll throw on Van Halen and the Eagles are next.
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0: Yeah, the Red Rocker edition of Van Halen in Dreams with Mud. The Eagles in that set. You got to take it easy, easy, schmeezy. No easy for the Eagles. They keep on rocking shows, doing more tour action after saying they were done with the tour. Way to go, Eagles. Keep rocking your tour. Floyd, they're coming up. While they're on Aerosmith and AC/DC, they're on deck.
1: I always tell people I was the luckiest guy in the world. 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

0: Dinger picking good, Mark Knopfler in the Dire Straits and the Sultans of Swing with Mud. Sultans of Swing getting ready to wrap up the 2026 edition of the MLB season, then the postseason. And good times, man. The NFL season's on. College football's on. It's all good. Grand Funk's coming up. I'll throw on Pearl Jam and Foreigner.
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3: Mainly clear and a bit cool as we head toward daybreak on Thursday. Temperatures starting in the upper 40s to low 50s. For the day on Thursday, a fair amount of sunshine and pleasant, high of 74. Friday, partly cloudy, breezy and warmer, the high 79. Chance for some showers or storm overnight Friday night and early Saturday. Then clouds will break for some sun on Saturday, high of 74. From the WSAW News Channel 7 studio, I'm First Alert Meteorologist Jeremy Tabin.
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0: Hey, you're talking about my baby, my baby, my baby. Some kind of wonderful Grand Funk Railroad with Mud. What a fantastic tune, Foreigner, in that set. Foreigner celebrating 50 years of Foreigner greatness on tour. The tour was supposed to wrap up at the end of the year, but now they're going into 2027, too. Way to go, Foreigner. There's no stopping, right? Hey, Ozzy's coming up. I'll throw on Queen and the Scorpions are next.
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0: Yeah. Queen and the Killer Queen with Mud. I love that tune. That crazy guitar from Brian May and those mad vocal skills of the late Freddie. That's a cool tune for sure. Hey, Freeze coming up. I'll throw on the crew and Ozzy is on.
1: I wanna rock! Who else delivers the old school metal like Dee Snider in the House of Hair? 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

Journey and the Love and Touch and Squeeze In with Mud. I love that tune, a playground classic. Na na na na na na na na na na na na. That's how they probably came up with that tune, thinking of their childhood. What a great tune from Journey. Kansas, they're coming up. I'll throw on Def Leppard. And the Doors are

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3: Mainly clear and a bit cool as we head toward daybreak on Thursday. Temperatures starting in the upper 40s to low 50s. For the day on Thursday, a fair amount of sunshine and pleasant. High of 74. Friday, partly cloudy, breezy and warmer. The high 79. Chance of some showers or storm overnight Friday night and early Saturday. Then clouds will break for some sun on Saturday. High of 74. From the WSAW News Channel 7 studio, I'm First Alert Meteorologist Jeremy Tabin.
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0: Kansas in the iconic Dust in the Wind with Mud. We heard from Def Leppard in that set. Go ahead, pour some sugar on me. Sugar time is on. All that Halloween candy is available right now. Very expensive now. Maybe wait till the BOGOs come out, then put it away, lock it away. Don't eat the Halloween candy in advance, okay? Hey, Deep Purple, they're coming up. I'll throw on Metallica. And SRV is on deck, too.
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1: It's a great gag. That's a good.
2: He couldn't get enough.
3: Kids would giggle at that. Yeah.
1: God, would that be great during a job interview?
4: When Nap's just disintegrated.
3: Would that be great during a...
1: This guy's different.
2: And thankfully, I never had to have a lunch interview. Did you guys?
4: Mm-mm.
5: I have had a dinner interview before.
4: Just last night,
5: at a fancy steakhouse, too.
2: There are some CEOs and stuff that insist on it because they can see how the person behaves.
5: In that. Yeah.
3: I can't remember the last interview I had.
1: The letter we had from the guy that said his CEO would invite the candidate to lunch and always at the last minute go, "Hey, can you drive?" Because he wanted to see what...
5: how good a driver he was?
1: Well, that and if the car was a mess.
5: Ah.
1: It would be...
3: Really?
2: Well, yeah. I see we don't have to bother drug testing you. Is this your roach?
3: That seems rather...
4: They may lose you to diabetes looking at the floor.
3: Sinister and underhanded? Let's check his car, okay?
1: I think it's smart.
2: I see you left your window cracked for your child.
5: What would they find in your car right now?
1: Oh, my gosh.
5: See?
1: Let's see. Mm-hmm. They'd find my gym stuff. Mm-hmm. The sunscreen thing I use in my windshield.
5: Sunshield, yes.
1: A box of Equal, funny enough.
3: Like a whole case, more or less.
1: And then about four hats.
5: Okay. All this is in the passenger seat?
1: No, it's all in the back.
5: Oh, okay.
1: Half the time it would be in the passenger seat, but no. Nothing all that interesting. I keep my car very clean.
2: Sounds like
5: it. Yeah.
3: Yeah, it really does sound like
4: it. Three hats.
3: You know, if I could have... You should start teaching a course. If you could have that opinion of yourself and just go through life, can you imagine?
1: It really is great.
4: I keep it very clean.
3: Good God.
1: I probably have the cleanest
3: car. No doubts, no concerns.
5: You do not have the cleanest car here. No way.
4: It's got to be me right now.
5: I have nothing in my car. Well, in the back, I have those bags, you know, like to go to the grocery, but that's it. And a sunshield.
3: I have a little something. It's the baby car, but I have a bunch of stuff on the way back. A couple of jackets, I think.
5: Really?
3: And, yeah.
1: Well, there you go.
3: And I have the most extensive selection of sunglasses in the back seat. I don't know why that's happened, but I keep thinking, where's those sunglasses? And I get another, and there they are. Yeah.
1: Yesterday's game. Interesting outcome.
3: Seahawks win 13-10, in case you fell asleep. Drake May, three interceptions in the fourth quarter for the Patriots. Maybe that MVP chatter will die down a little bit for Mr. May after last night's game. But opening night jitters, Tom. Uh-huh. You know, I hope he had the Patriots in the three in the hook. That's what you should have. I did not do that. I took the Seahawks to cover.
1: You talked yourself out of it.
3: I talked myself out of it.
1: You kept saying the hook is going to get
3: me. And I looked at the latest line, the Rams, it's -4 for tonight's game against the 49ers in Australia.
1: And we'll talk about that coming up. But right now, we got a little message for you from our friends at Prize Picks. Chick McGee. Oh, wait a minute, your mic's off.
3: Football's finally back, and Prize Picks is bringing out their best offer yet.
2: Your mic is back on.
3: New users who sign up will get $150 in bonus credit.
1: I saw his lips moving, and
3: He felt so that I wouldn't have caught on.
5: Yeah.
3: Because there's a difference of me talking, and I'm hearing myself in my headphones.
1: Your mic's off.
4: Hey, your mic's off.
3: If I spent my time telling you how many times your mic's off, I'd get nothing done. You know that, right? And your music playing and your... 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How about Josh Allen getting more than a half passing touchdown and Jonathan Taylor to have more than 76.5 rushing yards?
1: Yes.
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12: Mainly clear and a bit cool as we head toward daybreak on Thursday. Temperatures starting in the upper 40s to low 50s. For the day on Thursday, a fair amount of sunshine and pleasant, high of 74. Friday, partly cloudy, breezy and warmer, the high 79. Chances for some showers or storm overnight Friday night and early Saturday. Then clouds will break for some sun on Saturday, high of 74. From the WSAW News Channel 7 studio, I'm First Alert Meteorologist Jeremy Tabin.
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15: Howdy.
14: There's Pat Godwin.
16: Hey, Chick.
14: Hello, Josh Arnold.
17: Good cup of coffee right now, Chick. Good cup of coffee.
14: Robust.
17: It's informative without being condescending.
15: Oh, nice. Well.
14: Wow.
17: That's interesting. How do you do that?
14: There's Ace Cosby.
17: You wouldn't understand.
18: I don't understand that.
17: Your pilot couldn't handle it.
14: Okay. Hello, Tom. Have you told him what we've got going on? Okay, we have isolated early in the show. There was a bug in the studio. A centipede? What?
17: It felt like it fell on my head.
14: Yeah. It was awful.
17: And I something fell on my head. I went to grab it, and it was a centipede.
15: You reacted quite quickly.
14: Of course, yeah, we're on the TV. If you want to see us, go to YouTube and all that stuff. So there's Josh from earlier this morning.
17: Will you look at how bald I am?
14: Broadcasting.
18: It looks good. And then
14: you wear it well, though, brother. I tell you.
18: Is the centipede about to drop? Do we?
14: Yep.
18: Oh, there he goes. He's itching his head, scratching his head rather.
17: Oh, and I really do look like, what is this?
18: Very troubled.
17: Oh, you can see it. There it is.
14: Oh.
18: And you can see him in a very, very girly way. He throws his headphones down.
14: Is it on the headphones?
17: Yeah,
14: when
17: you
14: he
17: can
14: takes
17: see
14: them
17: it crawl as my hand hits the left ear, right. And you can see it crawl up on the arch of the headphone.
14: Oh my!
18: Oh, that's gross.
17: Look at my face.
18: I'm getting the heebie-jeebies. Okay.
14: Oh man,
18: we can move on.
15: I hope he crawls across that paper here in the next half hour.
18: Then you're
15: hey,
18: hear,
15: guys, here we are.
19: I heard you guys talking about me. How you doing?
18: You're going to hear cursing on the radio. I'm sorry.
15: Are you afraid of a centipede?
18: I'm not a fan.
16: 2-inch centipede?
15: We had a wolf spider on the screen last night. It had to be like that big. It was
19: you
15: awesome.
19: Mean the
18: size of a
19: the wolf spider.
15: Wolf, yeah.
18: Now,
19: it's the B-52s.
17: Oh, I'm Wolf Spider Jack.
18: Yeah. Yesterday, why were we talking? Oh, I know. We were talking about Colonel Sanders. I believe it was his birthday.
15: Mm-hmm.
18: And he wore a, was it called a bolo tie?
15: It really, what bolos usually
16: have. No, yeah,
15: have,
16: not a bolo.
15: Like
16: it's
15: just like a droopy,
16: old school.
15: It looks like a ribbon tied around your neck to me.
18: It's a good look for him, of course. But I was asking who is trying to pull off the bow tie these days. Got this nice letter from Bill in Des Moines. check out Ken Rosenthal.
17: That's who I was thinking of.
18: Major League Baseball Fox announcer. There's a picture
17: he's
18: of him.
17: He's always got really colorful bow ties.
15: That's nice.
17: Yeah,
14: here's Ken being informed of how he's going to die in 30 years. He looks like a happy guy, yeah.
17: He typically is.
14: Yeah.
17: Or, you know, he's pleasant.
14: That's an unflattering photo, yeah.
18: That's the best one you could come up with?
17: No, that's right. But
14: I like
17: the bow tie, though. I mean, that really shows
18: that
17: up.
18: That is a nice tie.
17: And they're always flamboyant. And, it's,
18: And he does it to promote various charities and medical things. So he's a cool guy. So
17: Thank you, Bill. I could not remember that guy's name.
18: I was trying to think, who in today's world is still doing the bow tie? Because Chick and I remember there was a guy named Irving R. Levine.
17: So you just got an answer.
16: Yeah.
18: Yes.
14: Ken Rosenthal.
17: It was, I mean, definitive answer.
14: Right.
15: Yep.
17: This man. And
14: photographic evidence.
17: And then you went, okay, now I'm still wondering who in today's culture wears a bow tie.
18: And there are more.
17: Okay.
18: Would you like to hear who they are?
14: No, not at all.
17: Gosh, no. But go ahead.
15: Oh, boy.
14: Nope. I've never wanted anything less, but go ahead.
17: You've earned the right.
14: Yes.
16: You've done the research.
14: I got your names on the show. You go right ahead.
16: We can sit through it.
14: Yeah.
17: But never be fooled that we want this.
15: Right.
16: We will allow it.
14: I've been delayed for flights. I can sit here. I'm okay. Yes, sir.
16: I've waited for a doctor to see me.
14: You're damn right.
18: No, I can do this. Can you tie a bow tie?
14: Can I? No. I can barely tie a regular tie.
17: I wish
14: I put
17: I
14: up
17: could
14: a picture of me
17: tie.
14: On Instagram a couple of days, but I was so proud I tied a tie. I put
17: can
14: a
17: you?
14: Picture of
17: it.
18: I don't think I could do it today.
17: Yeah.
18: As you know, I had to wear a tie to school when I was a kid, and that's why I hate wearing ties.
17: Sure.
14: Pretentious, entitled prick. Can't imagine. God. All right, fellows. First of all, this class, better than everyone, 101. Kid.
18: It was called Better Than Most. Now, but don't you love those scenes in movies where Sinatra would have the undone bow tie?
17: I do.
16: Yeah.
15: So hot.
18: That is a very cool look.
17: Yes.
18: I can't see Irving R. Levine that way.
14: Sure you can.
18: He was kind of a staid old gent. But here's some other famous bow tie wearers.
14: Uh-huh.
16: Still plowing through.
18: Now, do you want me to do the old ones or just the new ones?
14: No, I want you know what?
15: I want to hear what you think is old.
14: I'm sitting here having lost my mind. So you might go ahead and do whatever you want to do.
17: You might be more entertained hearing what he thinks is new.
15: You're right. I apologize.
18: Okay.
15: Yeah, so what is new?
18: So Winston Churchill, admittedly deceased.
15: Is that new or old?
14: Is that new to you?
15: New or old?
18: I think one could be termed the modern era.
17: What? Do you guys know it? Was he exclusively bow ties?
14: I don't. I think every picture I've seen, he's wearing a bow tie.
17: Yeah. All right.
18: Dean Martin, of course.
15: Yes.
18: Often he would wear formal wear. I don't recall ever seeing him in a traditional tie. Pee-wee Herman, we covered Pee-wee. Apparently Tucker Carlson used to wear them.
17: Yeah, he
18: faded out. And I want to see.
17: We have those debates with what's his face.
18: Yeah, and George Will wears the one.
17: Oh yeah.
18: And then one of my favorite broadcasters, and I think yours too, Chick, Mo Rocca.
14: I like Mo.
15: Oh, I like Mo Rocca.
17: That's right. Yeah, he was always wearing them.
18: I like Mo a lot. With the aforementioned Ken Rosenthal. Justin Timberlake apparently wears them quite often with the tux.
17: Oh.
18: So there you go. But that was kind of fun.
17: Chris, do you find them to be fetching?
15: I find a man in a tuxedo very fetching.
17: Yeah. James Bond would wear them.
15: Sure.
18: Oh, yeah. He looks great
17: still
18: in tux.
17: Yeah.
15: And as Tom mentioned, when they would untie them, ugh.
17: Oh yeah,
18: that's a cool look.
15: Mm-hmm.
17: It is, yeah.
18: So I just thank you for the nice letter, and for bringing that to our attention, Bill.
17: That's a cooler look. The haphazardly untied bow tie is cooler than the necktie tied around the head.
16: Yeah.
15: Yes.
14: Oh yeah. Uh-huh.
17: But at least you knew it was a party when that happened.
14: You know, and
15: they'd pull it up around here.
17: Rambo style.
14: Yeah. Most recently, when I tied a tie, I had it up around my head later that night. That's exactly right. You got to do it.
17: You did the right thing.
14: Yep.
18: Yeah, that's a good look. Do you have the tie part hang from the side?
14: Yeah.
17: Of course.
15: Well, you don't want it in the back. That would be stupid.
14: I have this scenario where I'm possibly an Indian warrior. Oh, of some of them.
18: I see.
15: Yeah.
18: Politically incorrect.
14: That's exactly right.
18: How do you do that?
14: That's it.
18: Thank you very much. Coming up, we have more of your letters. We have sports. We have parrot owners weighing in.
15: Oh, yeah. I have one on masturbation.
17: Oh, really?
15: Yes.
18: Yeah.
15: Yes.
18: We had an interesting scientific article about the self-pleasuring that birds do in the wild.
15: Yeah, they're not just doing it because they're in captivity.
18: Yeah, so good to know.
17: Mm-hmm. And don't masturbate in front of your parrot, because then when you have guests over, Brock, he plays with himself.
19: Brock, we're locking eyes. Brock, here it comes. Brock.
14: Here it comes.
19: Brock, he makes me watch. Daddy is a whacker.
17: Brock, Polly hates a whacker.
18: We'll get the show back on track, I promise. These are the O'Reilly Auto Parts Studios. 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
0: ABC News, I'm Sherry Preston. The Republicans holding what they say is a midterm convention in Dallas, although some prominent members of the GOP are not there. ABC's Rachel Scott is.
2: There are some Republicans that are running in very competitive races. Dan Sullivan in Alaska, Susan Collins in Maine, who are not here. And there's questions about just how far this message can carry. President Trump, of course, is looking to energize voters, and they certainly have a lot of energy about him. There are a lot of Republicans who love President Trump, who defend President Trump. But there's also a lot of voters out there that are dealing with the realities of his economic agenda.
0: Without explaining where the money would come from or if it's even legal, the president is promising every adult in the country a $5,000 check should the Republicans win in November. According to the cockpit voice recorder, the pilots of the Amazon cargo jet that crashed in Miami Sunday have been interviewed by the NTSB. One of the pilots says he warned the other one before the crash that they were going way too fast. This is ABC News.
3: Here's another Northwoods News update. Update with Paul Hart.
23: Good morning. Eastern equine encephalitis is active in Wisconsin. The alert comes after a horse in Portage County tested positive for EEE. The disease is rare, but can be serious, causing brain inflammation and, in serious cases, death. Health officials say mosquito season will continue into the fall until a hard frost arrives. Wisconsinites are encouraged to eliminate standing water around their homes to reduce mosquito breeding. There's rarely such a thing as free money, especially when it comes to college students. Wisconsin Better Business Bureau spokesperson Lisa Schiller said scammers have been posing as agencies offering cash to freshmen. Schiller said the scammers will likely request your personal and banking information to steal your identity and also request a service fee in order to get the money that they're offering. If you get one of those messages, you're reported to the BBB or Wisconsin Consumer Protection. And the Department of Natural Resources has announced the winners of their 2027 Wildlife Stamp Art Contest. Three Wisconsin artists will have their work featured on the state's 2027 conservation stamps. According to the DNR, Rich Miller of Hazelhurst won the Waterfowl Contest. Sam Tim of Watoma took top honors for pheasant artwork. And Douglas Schuster of Hatley won the turkey stamp competition. Those stamps are required for hunters. They're also sold to support habitat restoration, wildlife research, and conservation projects. State officials say stamp sales generate hundreds of thousands of dollars each year for wildlife management across Wisconsin. There's a look at your news. I'm Paul Hart.
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1: 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And to go.
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3: Hey, welcome back to the Bob and Tom Show with the O'Reilly Auto Parts Studios. Christy Lee at the news desk.
4: Hello.
3: There's Pat Godwin.
5: Hey, chick.
3: Hello. There's Josh Arnold.
6: Yes, indeed.
3: Yes, indeed. There's Ace Cosby.
7: Howdy.
3: Howdy do. And hello, Tom.
8: Hello, Chick McGee.
3: Yes.
8: Now, we've been reviewing famous people who wear bow ties.
3: Boy, that's
4: boy,
3: just,
4: that's riveting.
3: And don't let him kid you. It's just as exciting as you think it's going
8: to
3: be.
8: Just got another letter.
3: Oh, good.
8: You guys forgot to mention Ernie Johnson Jr.
3: Oh, yeah.
8: Famed NBA broadcaster. There he is.
3: And yeah. He announced that this is his last season, I think. So him and Charles Barkley are out as...
6: Did he play?
3: He did not.
6: He seems tall to me.
3: He was a big guy with TBS and Ted Turner, and he was one of the original guys on the TBS Superstation.
6: Yeah.
3: Ernie, and he used to Hawks. I think he Hawks play-by-play and stuff like that.
6: Very likable.
8: A bow tie wearer. Yeah, there you go.
3: So likable.
8: We'll end our bow tie hunk.
3: No.
8: Oh, yeah.
3: Okay.
8: Yeah. We have more letters we have
6: Tom?
8: To get to here.
6: Tom, would you like to have... You know what? You guys are forgetting one of the all-time great bow tie wearers.
3: Yeah.
6: Mr. Josh Arnold. Not only in my show choir premiere did I wear a bow tie.
3: Is that yes. right?
6: But I wore a bow tie for years as an usher.
4: Oh.
3: So when you were in the movies.
6: Usher and then eventually crew chief.
4: Uh-huh.
6: In the cinema business.
3: Yes. Yeah.
8: Did you have a clip on?
6: Oh, yes.
3: Oh, there he is.
4: Oh, yes.
6: Look at how it's crooked.
5: It's your eyebrows.
4: Well, you can see the band around it.
3: Well, you look at that magnificent bastard. Look at him.
8: Look at how innocent and happy he is.
3: Oh, yeah.
8: we'll beat that out of him.
3: Yeah, that's all gone.
6: Well, yeah.
3: Dear Bob and Tom Show, wanted to give you guys a heads up. We know how you love Twiggy, the water skiing squirrel.
8: Yes, mm-hmm.
6: We do.
3: Well, Twiggy was this past weekend at the Alaska State Fair.
8: All right.
3: How do you know? I guess all the states have state fairs.
6: You know, Dan Aykroyd dated Twiggy for a bit. I don't think it was the squirrel, though.
3: Ah.
6: Yeah, I think it was the...
3: You're probably right.
4: And the model?
6: Yeah.
3: I believe we have a Twiggy motoring around the...
4: Yes.
6: Look at him.
3: he wants to be anywhere else.
8: This is the water skiing squirrel. Now, we used to think that Twiggy's little back feet were stapled to that little...
4: They're not stapled.
8: Rig. They're not.
3: I think the shoes that they put their feet in are stapled to the skis.
8: God, that's funny.
3: Yeah, there he is.
6: I didn't realize he wore shoes.
4: Well, he has to wear something to keep his feet on there,
6: I thought,
4: right?
6: They don't wear shoes climbing a tree. So I thought...
4: He'd
5: be there half a second if he didn't have
6: You think he's trapped there?
4: Yes.
6: Trapped!
3: Oh, yeah.
6: I do not.
3: Absolutely
6: he's
3: trapped.
6: I don't.
3: Trapped.
6: And I'm not going to let you guys ruin this for me. He wants to do that.
5: Look at his shoes.
8: It's a radio-controlled boat and a little
3: squirrel. Given the option, Twiggy would go, no, I'll ski. Is that what you're thinking?
6: Yeah, he wakes up and jumps on his... He wakes his owner up. As though, hey, it's time to go skiing.
3: Oh, okay.
6: No. Look at him. Right. Look at how happy he is. He was just nodding his head.
5: No, he's saying, get me out of here.
4: Give me my treat.
3: He's looking at somebody.
4: I performed.
3: Finding somebody to bite.
6: This is now a bucket list that I have to see it live.
8: You've never seen this?
4: You've never seen that live?
6: No, you guys have?
5: Oh, yeah. Absolutely.
8: Absolutely.
4: Been out here.
3: We made a day of it.
8: That's when we concluded his feet were stapled. Now, I'm wondering if there's more than one water skiing squirrel.
6: Probably.
8: I've got a feeling.
6: Like Shamu, there are many Twiggies.
8: Yeah. I think they're...
6: Why wouldn't there be? You know, you can't ask all that from one squirrel.
8: It's like when they had two Fleetwood Macs touring just before they hit it big. You know, some scam artist. We had an interesting news story yesterday involving birds. And it was, I guess the theory had been that people that owned birds noticed that they were doing a lot of self-pleasuring and they thought it was because they were in captivity. But it turns out that scientists have found out that this is actually something that birds do in the wild. Quite fascinating, really. Christy, do you remember the essence of the story? Have I gotten it right?
4: Yeah, that's exactly right.
6: Yeah, none of us, though, ever had heard of birds.
4: I did not know they did this. We had a cockatiel. Is that the little one? When my parents, I was out of the house, so my mom and my stepdad had one. But that was the only bird I was ever around. But from Johnny in Walkerton, Indiana.
6: Who's Johnny? She said.
5: That's my mom's hometown, Walkerton.
4: Is it really?
6: Yeah.
4: Johnny says, I had a parakeet that would get on my finger and rub himself back and forth and leave me a quote-unquote present.
6: Oh, no.
4: Afterwards, he would sing like a superstar for hours.
6: Yeah, I do that.
4: Huh. Little bird was so happy.
8: Well, once again, this is... an important study, I guess, that birds actually do this. And
4: well, because they were afraid that they were doing it just because they were in captivity.
8: Yeah,
4: now,
8: have you did a chance to ask your monkey guy if...
4: Oh, I didn't have a chance.
3: Hey, monkey guy, let me ask you a question.
8: If monkeys in the wild and chimps
4: I'm
8: and
4: sure
8: stuff
4: I
8: do this.
4: I would bet my life that monkeys in the wild masturbate.
6: I've
4: documentaries,
6: seen it.
4: Yeah. Yes.
8: Yeah. But the bird thing I was not aware of.
4: Bird owners have sometimes been advised to stop the behavior even using hormone treatments or surgery, but the new study found masturbation is actually more common among birds in the wild than in captivity.
8: And I believe Josh pointed out, and I thought that was poop on my windshield. Dear Bob and Tom Show, we have a 30-year-old parrot named Max.
6: Uh-oh. Maxie.
8: Max will hump his stuffed toy bird that's in his cage on a daily basis. We call that his girlfriend. He makes the most horrible sounds when he goes to town on his girlfriend.
6: Ah, yeah. Yeah. Yeah.
8: He'll go for a good 5 minutes.
3: Ah, the joy of parrot ownership.
8: Yeah. Wow.
6: Yeah. Is, oh.
8: Yeah. And you don't want to, a parrot unless you're a devoted owner. They take a lot of work. So.
4: Yeah.
6: We loved ours, man.
4: I love birds, but I'm not allowed to have them.
8: This comes to us from...
6: Wait a minute, Tom. Did you hear that?
8: I didn't. What I was...
4: I said, I love birds. I would love to have them, but I'm not allowed to have one. Birds.
6: Not allowed, huh? Why aren't you allowed to have a bird?
4: Andy doesn't really want a bird in the house. Mm. You got plenty out in the backyard, honey.
5: You got plenty.
8: That's
5: I like that logic.
8: Rock solid logic there, Andy.
6: You know what?
8: I'm with you on this, brother.
6: You know what? I've never loved Andy more than right this moment. If I got you a bird for Christmas, what would happen?
4: Oh boy! He
8: never
4: would not
8: give
4: be
8: anyone
4: happy.
8: An animal.
4: Yeah,
3: you've done it a million times.
6: I'm just letting you guys all know right now. This Christmas, you're all getting animals.
4: Could I have a chinchilla, please?
3: You want the chinchilla? You killed the last one, right?
4: I didn't kill it. She lived a very long life.
6: Jake will get my bird. Get the bird. You'll get chinchilla.
8: The chinchilla take over your dining room?
4: Yes, they love being a part of the family. She can see everybody. And
8: why don't you just get a pair of gloves?
4: They don't. They're not dirty. They don't shed, and they don't. They're not.
5: Do they run around, or are they in a cage?
4: They're in a cage, but they like to go up and down, so it's more of a vertical cage than a wide cage.
6: Hmm. Would you guys watch a sitcom about a guy who gets divorced? It was a terrible, just a really contentious marriage and divorce. But somehow he gets her parrot. And so every now and again, the parrot just says things that the ex-wife would say to him.
5: I like it.
6: Yes. And he's not allowed to get rid of the parrot. And so every now and again, it'll just be,
3: you're just going to sit there, bro.
5: Chores to do.
3: I would buy the box set. That's
8: that is a great idea.
6: That's a sitcom from the 70s.
8: That'd be a great running gag.
6: I'm picturing like Norman Fell.
4: Yeah.
3: Doing the
2: Brock, Brock. Hey, Mr. Softy. Brock, Brock, can't get it up. Brock, Brock, Brock.
3: Doing the slow burn to the camera.
2: Keep whacking it. Brock, Brock.
4: Bet you take your trash out for your whore. Yeah.
6: Harvey and the parrot.
8: I think it's great.
5: That's a great idea.
8: And this letter from B.A., it says,
6: B.A. Baracus?
8: Hey, Tom. Polly want a whacker. Polly want a whacker.
3: All right.
6: Now,
8: what's coming up in sports?
3: NFL action started last night. And also, what else do we have? Kostaki Economopoulos is going to be our guest today. We'll talk NFL football as the morning continues. And Coco Gauff advances in the U.S. Open. And also Alex Zverev.
6: You're flooding it.
3: A lot of vowels. He wins. He wins last night.
8: Willie G coming up.
3: Yep.
8: And Kostaki do a little bit of NFL chat. And we have a world record on the way and other delights, including things that have disappeared from contemporary culture thanks to the internet, which apparently is going to kill us. Is that correct? What was the
4: AI? 10% chance by 2030.
6: Maybe greater than 10%.
4: Oh, well.
6: Yes, they're gambling with our lives. It's
4: sure.
8: Okay, good. And at least the good news is we at least have to pay for it.
6: Yeah, look, if we don't do it, China or India will.
3: The report I saw said that they have to do this. It's the first step in fighting that happening is to recognize it, I guess.
6: Double-edged sword there. Yeah. Yeah.
8: Okay.
3: It would help AI if they didn't say anything about it, I guess.
8: What?
3: Yeah. That's what, that's the report.
8: I'm lost already.
3: The guy said, I need to do this because if they aren't aware that we're aware, it's really going to be bad.
4: They, the computers.
3: That's right.
8: Okay. Well, meanwhile, here on Earth, we have other things going on that we'll be discussing, today that would, also include, a new therapy for, ED that does not involve a pharmaceutical.
3: ED. Is it masturbation?
8: No. You'll be quite surprised. I know I was quite surprised to read about this. I
3: wish I could guess it and get it right so he'd
4: get mad at you.
3: Just
6: push his chair back.
3: Push his chair back. Go, I don't know why I even bother.
8: We also have a bizarre story. Something is taking place around the world involving the Cat in the Hat. Have you seen this?
6: No.
3: Good God.
8: Yeah, it's disturbing.
6: Okay.
8: I'm telling you. All right, now let's talk about money. Money, money, money, money, money. How about this? You got those credit cards. You've been relying on them lately. Inflation kicking your ass. Gasoline's expensive. If you're using diesel, you're ready to drive your farm equipment off of a cliff. Very expensive. 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It's ridiculous, and it's perfectly legal. 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
24: Mainly sunny skies expected throughout the day today across the Northwoods with a high of 74, cooling off to about 51 degrees tonight with mainly clear skies overnight. Mostly sunny early on Friday with more clouds as the day goes along with a high of 78. Thunderstorms are possible on your Saturday morning. From the WCW News Channel 7 Studio, First Alert Meteorologist Spence Furman.
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4: Hi, Chick McGee.
3: Hi there. There's Pat Godwin.
5: Hello, Chick.
3: Hello. There's Josh Arnold.
6: Hi.
3: Hi. There's Ace Cosby.
26: Hey.
3: Hey. And hello, Tom.
8: Look, Cheetah, I said knock it off, not in front of Jane and Boy. Sorry. I'm back to you guys.
6: Yeah, that was one of the lost episodes of Tarzan where they had to
8: train Cheetah
6: not to masturbate in front of everybody.
8: go to camera too.
3: At that time, you can only wonder how they stopped those monkeys
6: right.
3: masturbating.
6: And or ripping someone's face off.
8: Exactly. Yes, yeah, the chimps. Yeah.
6: I mean, I guess the movie Nope sort of takes care of some.
3: All I'm going to say is sidearms. That's all.
8: Okay.
6: There may have been back then.
3: Absolutely.
8: It's time for us to switch gears and get to the sporting
3: scene. Wait a minute.
4: By the way, great apes do masturbate in the wild, just for your information, as do monkeys.
6: But if great apes masturbate in the wild and nobody is there to hear them.
4: Yeah.
5: Do they make a splash?
3: No. What about, where does,
8: thank you, Pat.
3: Where does grape ape enter into this instead of the
6: I've not seen him masturbate.
3: Gray Babe.
8: Wasn't that a cartoon?
6: Yeah. Big purple gorilla guy?
8: Yeah. We're going to.
3: We would be remiss if we didn't ask Tom to perform for us one of his favorite cartoon theme songs about apes.
8: King Kong?
3: King Kong, yes.
8: You know it?
3: I don't know it. I know you know it, though.
8: Oh, yeah. King Kong, yeah. You know the name of King Kong. You know the fame of King Kong. Ten times as big as a man.
4: Good thing he didn't masturbate off the top of
3: the wow.
8: That'd take a plane down.
6: Oh, yeah, sure. Wow. That's why they call it the Great White Way.
4: That's a totally different movie.
8: Well, and that's how we get the sports. Coming up, by the way, a really exciting stat in the world of today in history.
4: Okay.
8: This is unbelievable.
3: Really? And you're very excited?
8: Yeah, I can give you a hint. It involves the last person that we know of to be publicly executed by the guillotine.
3: Mm. Oh, it was 79, right? Or some crazy day?
8: Yeah, you're close.
3: Yeah.
4: It was in France?
8: Yeah.
4: Yeah.
3: One more. Dear Bob and Tom Show, good morning, you legends. This is Danny from Missouri.
6: Hi, Danny from Missouri.
3: Hey, Danny. I listen to you for 20 years now, and you guys are amazing.
6: Very kind.
3: He must have a different show, probably. Tom's new saying, you should absolutely put it on a holiday card that opens up and says,
0: calm down, bitch.
6: Maybe Mother's Day.
3: he says holiday card for maybe a Christmas. I would like to invite Josh and Pat and Jeff on a free guided fishing trip on Grand Lake in Oklahoma.
6: That sounds nice.
3: Where do we have options of catfish, white bass, and paddlefish?
6: Man, I've never done the paddle fishing. That looks fun.
4: What is a paddlefish? I've never heard of it.
6: Giant. It's got essentially an oar for a face, and they're just these massive. And you hang off the back of the boat like four guys, and it's wild.
4: Huh?
3: Wow.
8: There you go. Well, thank you very much.
3: We had an NFL game last night. Backup quarterback Drew Locke led two late scoring drives, and the Seahawks intercepted Drake May three times in the fourth quarter. Yeah, he's projected to be MVP. And Seahawks overcome an injury to Sam Darnold five plays into the game, and they beat the Patriots last night 13-10 in a rematch of last year's Super Bowl. Coming up,
8: is Darnold going to be out?
3: We do not know yet. There's initial information says that it is not a fracture, but they're going to see what happens today. It's a hip. You can't play with hips. You got to be careful about a hip, Tom. I think his left knee hit the ground and it transferred. The shock went into his hip.
8: Yes or no in the song Hippie Hippie Shake?
6: I'm a yes.
4: Yes.
5: Yes.
8: And I like the remake.
6: I do too.
3: I don't know. I don't know. I'm on the fence.
4: Oh, goodness sake.
3: Well, I'm on the hippie fence.
8: Really?
6: The hippie fence.
3: tonight on Netflix from Melbourne, Australia, it's the San Francisco 49ers and the Los Angeles Rams. Niners getting four. And here's what's happened. The 49ers went to Australia last week, I think. I want to say Thursday.
6: That seems
3: Friday.
6: Smart to me.
4: Yeah, it does.
3: The Rams just left, I'm going to say Tuesday. The Rams will spend more than 30 hours on a plane, travel 15,000 miles, cross seven time zones, and play a football game, technically be back in Los Angeles less than 72 hours after leaving.
4: Well, that doesn't sound very good.
6: Well, why would they get there so late?
4: Yeah.
3: There's several schools of thought to this, and you have to ask Sean McVay, who should be the head coach of Washington, but that's a whole other story. The Niners got there early to acclimate, and the Rams are getting out.
6: All right.
3: Australia, of course, is 14 hours ahead of us. We talked about this. The game is 8:30 Eastern tonight in our country. However, it's Friday morning at 10:30 in Melbourne when the game kicks off.
8: So if you're...
3: Tom's gonna ask a question about time.
8: No, it's always
3: entertaining.
8: It's on Netflix, I understand.
3: Yes.
8: That. However... If you live in either L.A. or San Francisco, will it be on local?
3: I would think there's a caveat for that.
8: Landline television, whatever it would be.
3: I think so. Sure, over-the-air TV.
4: Yeah. Terrestrial TV.
8: And what did you happen to know the, I apologize in advance for using the word in front of chick.
6: All right.
8: The penetration of Netflix?
6: Meaning how many people will view it?
3: Yeah. I don't know.
8: What percentage of American households have Netflix?
3: I do not know the answer to that.
4: I will find the answer. Hold on.
8: I assume it's... While you find the answer, I think it's time to hit the button.
3: How many
8: here.
3: People are... Oh, goodness sake. I got the hippie, hippie I don't care for the vocals.
6: Is this Georgia Satellite?
8: Yeah.
4: Yeah.
8: I love this version.
3: And I like that guy in the Georgia Satellite.
8: Dan Bear.
3: Dan. Yeah. I can't
8: sit. How about, did you remember the Beatles did this?
5: Oh, yeah, I like that version.
8: Like the Beatles version.
3: And then John got a cup of coffee. And then.
4: It appears roughly 72% of U.S. adults watch programming on Netflix,
8: That's
4: making
8: amazing.
4: It the most widely used streaming platform in the country.
8: That is incredible.
4: 89 million subscribers.
6: It still bothers me that, I mean, that means there are 28% of households that probably have kids who would be inspired by watching some football games and can't.
4: Yeah.
6: It annoys me, but.
8: Maybe if Daddy didn't smoke crack, they could have.
3: Now, what you're listening to is John.
6: No, that's the empathy I've come to expect. Yeah.
3: And of course, I've got another one for you, Josh. That's, Josh is defending the people who don't know how money works. So,
4: breakdown by age group: ages 18 to 29, 80% use Netflix; 30 to 49, 81%; 50 to 64, 70%; and age 65 and older, only 53%.
8: Still huge numbers.
4: Mm-hmm.
8: That's kind of the new age of cable.
6: Sure.
8: Pretty soon everything will be on a pay-per-view basis.
6: Well, this is the streamer's goal. Get the live events.
3: Right.
6: Yeah.
8: Okay.
6: Yeah.
8: How about this, by the way, fellas? Here we go.
3: Oh, God. For goodness sake, I got the
8: hippie shakes. Terrible stereo.
3: First time stereo, huh? Yeah.
8: They're horrible.
3: Who is this, like Johnny and the Saturns or something?
8: This is the hit version.
3: Who's the artist?
8: The Swingin' Blue Jeans.
6: I don't mind the stereo. Am I
5: mind it at all.
6: Am I nuts?
8: Really? Yes, you're nuts. It's awful.
5: No.
8: It's cool. Your headphones, you got the guitar on the left.
6: Well, I thought it was cool.
4: It's the way it was in the
6: 60s. It's like a surround sound.
8: Yeah. No, it's when we have a new toy, let's abuse it.
6: I think they used it okay there.
8: No, they didn't.
4: Well, I guess you've been told.
8: If you think you're having fun, you're wrong. And if Daddy didn't smoke crack, you'd be a happier person.
3: Just lay back
8: and you'd have it on. And you'd have Netflix. Okay, sorry.
6: That's not a bad country song. If Daddy didn't smoke crack, we'd have Netflix.
5: I'm writing that down.
8: My new main guy. Maybe he can't get him to do it.
3: Oregon. U.S. Open, Coco Gauff.
8: It's still going on. Can't they shorten this thing, for God's sake?
3: Alexander Zverev advances.
8: 3 weeks of total boredom.
3: You don't like the U.S. Open. You don't like tennis.
8: I would rather watch paint dry.
5: Okay. It'd be pretty exciting.
6: At least you can keep your head still.
8: No, it isn't.
3: Sad news, he said. Barry Melrose, hockey player turned coach. He of the Melrose mullet is an absolute legend for his haircut. He passed away yesterday. He led the Los Angeles Kings to the 1993 Stanley Cup Final before going on to a long career in broadcasting. He was 70 years old.
6: Ah, too young.
3: Yeah,
6: boy,
3: way too
6: boy.
3: Young. Yeah.
6: Barry will miss you.
3: Good guy. And that brings us, son of a...
8: Sorry.
4: Was that you?
8: That was me. Here we go.

0: Yeah, not
1: too clean. Yeah, I want it. I want.
0: Yeah. No, the Georgia Satellites nailed it. I'm in my mind, and I think it's a good song.
1: I think that's from the Cocktail soundtrack, a film I've never seen.
2: Well, you've talked about that. I can't believe
3: I've managed to miss that as well.
0: Oh, God, I missed that for every reason.
2: Tom Cruise, are you kidding?
3: It's real good.
2: Brian Brown
3: is in it.
1: I'm a fan of Brian Brown.
3: Yes.
0: What could be less interesting? A guy mixing drinks?
4: That's the challenge of the...
1: Elizabeth Shue, the love interest?
4: Yes.
0: It's just so manufactured and fake.
1: Yeah, I like that.
2: Hollywood's not that way at all.
5: That's why I like my movies. Yeah.
2: We like to be in a fantasy world, not living in this one.
4: Ooh, well.
1: So manufactured and fake.
5: Hang on, Tom. I got you, brother.
3: Calm down, bitch.
0: I can't believe I said that.
1: I'm sure it's bad, but fun?
2: It's a lot of fun. Vacation film.
1: I haven't seen Days of Thunder either.
2: Oh, they're remaking that one.
1: They're making a sequel.
2: Yes, they are. Oh. Tom Cruise is back, and he's driving a NASCAR. He was in one a couple weeks ago.
0: I know, with McAfee.
2: With McAfee,
0: I saw that. That was cool. So the Hippie Hippie Shake, that version was made for the movie Cocktail?
1: I remember that being in all the commercials for it, so I don't know if it's on the actual soundtrack. I think so, though, because the soundtrack also had Kokomo.
0: The movie essentially existed as a vehicle to sell the soundtrack.
5: You remember?
1: I don't know that that's the case.
2: It's a vacation fun film.
5: The Beach Boys, Kokomo with John Stamos on conga.
0: I just can't imagine. Who's the most sort of lofty, pretentious film critic? The guy from The New Yorker?
5: Tom Griswold. I'm sorry.
0: Well, that. Thank you.
5: Richard Roper.
0: Yeah, can you see one of those guys go, well... We have over here Citizen Kane, The Seventh Samurai, and Cocktail.
1: That's why I always liked Siskel and Ebert. They would go, no, this isn't great cinema, but you're going to have a great time.
4: Yeah.
1: Mm-hmm. Uh-huh. They wouldn't always do that, but...
2: But they were honest about it.
1: Yeah.
0: Okay, well, I still like the Hippie Hippie Shake.
1: Sure, why wouldn't you?
0: Okay, is that an official dance, the Hippie Hippie Shake?
2: I don't know. I've not seen a Hippie Hippie Shake.
0: Hmm. Do you shake your hips?
2: Oh, yeah. I'm a good hip shaker.
0: Oh,
2: Yeah.
0: How about that?
4: Prove it.
0: Is that the connection between cocktails? Is it they're shaking the cocktails?
4: Probably.
0: I see.
2: That's why I love to do Latin when I ballroom dance, because your hips move.
5: Hips don't lie.
2: That's right, baby. Shakira will tell you that.
0: Okay.
5: That's what I've heard.
0: Her hips don't lie.
5: Ever wonder why? He said, hoping to continue sports.
0: Oh, sorry.
5: Doing as I'm told.
0: Do we have more tennis stuff?
5: Why tennis balls come in sealed cans?
0: This is fascinating.
2: Kinda. Never.
5: It's because the balls themselves are pressurized. Can you imagine that? Air inside the ball pushes against the rubber, helping it keep its shape and keeping it a consistent bounce.
1: I see.
5: But

0: all over the North Woods, all over Wisconsin, all over the world. You're on the Rock 105.3 WRLO stream.
1: I gave her the old Dunlop weep.
2: I think this is fascinating about tennis balls.
3: I know.
4: And yeah, we noticed.
2: The reason I dug this up is...
3: Yes, explain.
5: Why are they fuzzy? I want to know that.
1: Yeah.
2: Well, because you want them nice and fresh.
4: No, why are they fuzzy on the outside is what it means.
5: You could have just said, I don't know.
3: No, he'd never do that.
2: Don't you like fuzzy balls?
4: Not particularly.
2: Don't you like some nice fresh fuzzy balls? or do you prefer shaved balls, Josh? Or as you said...
5: I do prefer my balls shaved.
2: You had them waxed, right?
5: No, they will not. They don't wax the testicles themselves.
4: Yeah, they could rip your skin off.
2: You mean how about the skin around them?
5: No, that's what he, it's getting harder and harder.
4: I know.
2: That turns you on.
3: Hey, Josh. How long you been here? What, 10 years?
5: No, the scrotum, they will not wax.
2: I see.
1: Yeah. I see the
5: yeah.
2: Like that's one of your commandments. The scrotum, they will not wax. The tennis ball thing is kind of cool, but we were talking about the reason I brought it up. We were talking about the classic gag with the can of peanut brittle, where you take the top off and the snake comes out.
5: Yes.
2: I think this would be really funny. And you were saying since peanut brittle isn't really a thing much anymore.
5: Yeah, it's not wildly popular.
2: Maybe do it with Pringles.
5: Right.
2: But this would be another option. You load a tennis can. So they think there's tennis balls in there. They pop it open and voila, the giant spring.
5: The issue tends to be that most tennis ball cans are clear. So you'd have to make the graphics so realistic that they wouldn't question that.
2: Oh, I see.
4: And they have to be tennis players.
3: And here's a picture of the the airless basketball that I was talking about.
4: Oh, my.
3: There it is.
1: Oh, right.
4: That's cool looking.
3: There you go.
1: It's, yeah.
5: So it's like it's almost
1: see-through.
3: $107 right now.
4: Hmm.
5: Wait a minute. It's got holes all around it.
1: Mesh. Yeah.
5: You could poke a pencil all the way through it.
3: Yeah.
5: So I see what you're saying. It is mesh. Yeah.
1: Right.
5: That's it's like a croc.
4: Yikes. That's cool.
3: It bounces just like a basketball.
2: I hear it's endorsed by Tom Brady because he prefers.
5: Doesn't need to be fully inflated.
2: He prefers
3: non-inflated. He will never come off of that horse. Deflate gate.
4: You would have loved it. I had an Uber driver in Portsmouth, New Hampshire, whose brother-in-law apparently was the guy that did that, deflated those footballs. Your story.
2: How'd that come up in conversation?
4: Because he asked where we were from, and he goes, "Oh, you will be interested in this." And, yeah.
2: You should have written that down for the trial. coming up, we have the last person executed by guillotine in France and other delights.
4: That's a delight?
2: Oh, it's exciting, yeah. It's surprising it was not that long ago.
5: Yeah, that's what's wild.
4: Yeah, that is crazy.
3: they've changed the rule back in the NFL that the kickers and the staffs, they can work on the footballs all week now if they want. So, absolutely, this year I guarantee a 70-yard field goal. they can work on them.
2: And they have
3: the K balls they can work on now.
2: Special balls for that.
3: Yeah.
2: Yeah.
5: Shaven.
2: K balls.
4: What are K balls?
2: It's a store. The Kmart, they. No, just balls.
3: This all feels like some odd dream.
5: I don't even know what you're saying.
3: Yeah.
2: Oh, I have no idea.
3: You know, I don't ever worry about it when you tell me, now we're going to have to linger on a couple of things. And then I realize he's going to be doing most of the lingering. And then,
1: boy, we are lingering.
2: It's a long show.
3: That is
4: almost halfway done. We haven't hardly gotten through.
3: Hey.
6: Calm down, bitch.
3: All right.
1: And we're back.
3: Watch it. Come on.
2: I can't believe I said that. Coming up, Kostaki Economopoulos, Willie G, Al Jackson, and more, including the last person executed via guillotine in France. Very exciting stuff.
5: I'll give you $100 if you do that after every one of Kostaki's jokes.
3: Get your money ready.
2: these are the O'Reilly Auto
3: Parts. Oh, it's coming.
2: These are the O'Reilly Auto Parts studios. 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
2: The Brewers complete a three-game sweep of the Cubs, hanging on for an 8-6 win at AmFam Field. I'm Bill Scott with sports. Jackson Churio had another big game, 3-for-5 with a home run and two RBIs. Christian Yelich and William Contreras also going deep, backing the two-hit shutout pitching of starter Logan Henderson, who moved to 10-3 with the win. Dodgers crushed the Reds 14-1 for their seventh straight win. They trail the Brewers for the best overall record by a game and a half. Seahawks fell behind 10-0, then scored 13 straight to knock off New England 13-10 in the NFL regular season opener last night. More action tonight, a matchup in the NFC West with the 49ers battling the Rams in Melbourne, Australia. Packers back in the practice field again today, getting ready for their season opener at Minnesota on Sunday. And the football Badgers are preparing for their home opener against Western Illinois. That's Saturday night at Camp Randall Stadium. Bill Scott, Wisconsin Radio Network.

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6: Mainly sunny skies expected throughout the day today across the Northwoods with a high of 74, cooling off to about 51 degrees tonight with mainly clear skies overnight. Mostly sunny early on Friday with more clouds as the day goes along with a high of 78. Thunderstorms are possible on your Saturday morning. From the WCW News Channel 7 Studio, First Alert Meteorologist Spence Furman.
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8: Hey, welcome back to the Bob and Tom Show in the O'Reilly Auto Parts Studios. There's Christy Lee at the news desk.
9: Oh, hi, Chick McGee.
8: Hello there. There's Pat Godwin.
10: Hey, Chick.
8: How are you, Pat?
10: Pretty good. How about yourself?
8: Good. I'm all right. There's Josh Arnold.
11: I very much enjoy this rejoin music.
9: Really? Yeah, this is a good one.
11: Nice organ. I like. Happy.
9: Mm-hmm.
11: What's the matter?
8: There's Ace Cosby. I don't care for my handwriting. I don't care for it. Either print or cursive. I don't care for it.
9: You don't care for your own handwriting?
8: My own handwriting. It disappoints me.
9: Well, you can practice it and change it.
8: Constantly disappointed.
12: That is interesting.
9: Yeah.
8: I hate it. I'd rather not write anything down.
12: Have you considered perhaps
8: therapy?
12: Taking a course?
9: Take calligraphy.
8: I've dabbled in that.
9: Have
8: calligraphy,
9: you?
8: Which yeah. is probably why this is so irritating.
9: Maybe with one of those pens just with the special ink.
8: Just a
12: yeah, that wouldn't be
9: a some feathers on the back.
12: That
9: like
12: wouldn't be
9: Josh.
12: Too labor intensive.
9: Have an inkwell.
8: Yeah, that's the way they used to do it. They get their powdered wigs to cover up their syphilis abrasions. get up the
13: stupid world record.
8: A man from Ireland has broken the Guinness World Record for the longest barefoot journey. Eamon Keaveney.
12: What's his first name?
8: Eamon.
12: Okay.
8: Yeah.
12: Eamon.
8: There was a long distance runner named Eamon Coughlin or something. Maybe, I don't know. Maybe it was an extra in a movie I watched. Anyway, he achieved the challenge. He walked 4,228.94 miles without wearing anything on his feet.
12: That's a stupid thing to do.
8: The 34-year-old began his record-breaking journey in Istanbul.
11: Not Constantinople.
8: Turkey. Are we saying Turkey A now?
9: What's going on with that?
12: They added an E because it sounds like
9: dots over the Y or something.
12: Yeah, I'm not buying it.
8: Is it going to be American Turkey? That's what I'm looking forward to.
11: I love American Turkey.
12: Yeah. So this guy walked from Turkey to where?
8: Claire Morris, Mayo, Ireland. 369 days later.
12: I hope there was a music festival when he got there. If you're going to be barefoot, you might as well go see... go see some jam bands and play with your hippie sack, whatever the hell it's called.
9: Hacky sack.
11: Okay, no, hippie sack from now on.
8: Boy, if this doesn't crystallize everything Tom is in these world records. Ready?
11: Yes.
8: Mm-hmm. Eamon toughened up the soles of his feet by walking and jogging barefoot as much as possible.
11: All right. Yeah, you got to train.
8: There's more. He still faced challenges along the way.
12: Like going during the winter.
8: And even more. Even though my soles are quite thick, long days walking on asphalt would literally wear my skin away.
9: Oh, God.
8: Sometimes to the point of bleeding. But we all crave attention, don't we?
12: Well,
8: I'm a small, ignorant person, so that's why I... Oh, I'm sorry. Maybe that last part wasn't on there. There you go.
12: Wow. What a stupid thing to do.
9: Oh, he's a world record holder now.
8: Got to take care of your feet.
12: Yeah. How do we have a picture of this guy's feet?
8: Oh, come on.
9: Oh, man.
11: I don't want to see
9: it.
8: Well, Well, he looks like a normal guy.
9: Yeah.
11: Those. Oh no, he's one of those guys. He's very punchable.
8: You know what? I don't like. Can anybody tell me what I don't like about that guy?
12: The sunglasses?
8: No, the mustache only thing. I don't care for.
9: That's not weird.
11: It's really popular.
8: It's so popular.
11: There's a chance Willie's going to walk in with that.
8: Absolutely.
12: Yeah. Oh yeah, probably. The last time I saw him, that's what he had going.
11: Yeah, this guy is.
8: It's only because I can't. My mustache look like a porn director, so that's fine.
12: So obviously, the guy had to plan this so he wasn't walking over the Alps in the winter. I don't know.
11: I bet he had a nice journey. You get to see a lot.
8: Yeah.
11: Beautiful country, that Ireland.
8: Oh, yeah.
12: Green. That means he had to walk through Turkey.
8: Hey, Josh. The peat.
11: Turkey?
8: My God, the peat.
12: He started in Turkey. So it's a long haul.
11: Oh, he's just an Irish guy.
12: Yeah.
9: Yeah, but he ended in Ireland. My dog Sophie's in Ireland right now.
11: So when you cross the channel and stuff, how did that work?
9: Yeah, how did that work?
8: It took him a little extra. I'll tell you that.
9: He had to use flippers.
12: Can you get on the boat barefoot?
11: Maybe he was given a dispensation of some kind.
8: I believe the sign on the door of the boat says, no bare feet.
12: no shoes, no shirt, no service.
9: Yeah.
11: I did that trip from England to Ireland across the water there.
8: Uh-huh.
11: Lovely.
12: Yeah, I did it too in an airplane.
11: Mm. Oh, yeah, no, I took the
8: You know,
11: the
8: Ireland's an island. You know that?
9: Yeah.
12: No. That's fascinating. Is that sports?
8: Yes, Tom.
12: Okay. Now, are we going to do the rest of the shoe-in when Kostaki gets here?
8: That's the scuttlebutt.
12: Okay. Now, your first pick in the shoe-in of the week this season.
8: 0-1 by half point. So I think we should make that notation somewhere. That I actually had it correct, but I didn't go with myself, which is...
12: You talked yourself out of your own pick.
8: No surprise.
12: Okay. Yes. Well, speaking of picks, be sure to check out at bobandtom.com. 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
11: Did you say we had a letter about Steven Singer?
12: We do. You want to hear it?
11: What's old Stevie Sings up to?
12: This says, my 10-year-old, this is from, hang on a second, this is from SC, it says.
8: Santa Claus?
11: From South Carolina?
12: I don't know.
8: Santa Claus?
11: Santa Claus?
8: Yeah.
11: You and Stevie are tight.
9: He has a 10-year-old Santa Claus?
12: Saw the billboard saying...
9: Mr. Mrs. Claus.
12: There's a billboard. I've seen this billboard. It just says, I hate Steven Singer.
11: Sure. If you know, you know.
9: Oh, yeah. If you know, you know. That's one I've seen.
12: He said, that's a really mean thing to say. I had to explain. It was a slogan for the store.
11: Right.
12: Not someone telling him that they hate him.
11: Yes.
12: So, there you go. But, the IHateStevenSinger.com. You could be a big winner. Once again, check that out at bobandtom.com. We're going to be talking some NFL with Kostaki and Willie coming up. Also, I'll urge you while you're at bobandtom.com. Once again, check out our pop-up store. Got some cool new stuff. Patty G's got a song for us. Plus, we've got Kostaki and comedian Al Jackson all on the way. We are in the O'Reilly Auto Parts studios. 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
14: ABC News, I'm Sherry Preston. At the first ever GOP midterm convention meant to spark interest before the elections in November, President Trump promised $5,000 checks for every American adult in the country if the Republicans win.
15: Trump also threatening more strikes against Iran after saying the U.S. has detected new activity at one of Iran's deeply buried nuclear sites. Trump saying he expects the war will end after the November elections. The convention is aimed at boosting Republican candidates who are facing voter concerns about the war and the economy, including the price of gas, which now sits at $4.27 per gallon.
14: ABC's Hannah Battah, oil trading this morning at $102 a barrel. Calls for Congress to do more on artificial intelligence after warnings from researchers that some AI programs may be growing out of control. One researcher says AI could kill all humans within the next decade. Dozens missing after a ferry fire in the Philippines, and in China, at least 20 are dead after a cargo ship docked for repairs in the port of Qingdao caught fire. This is ABC News.
16: Here's another Northwoods News update. Update with Paul Hart.
17: Good morning. Eastern equine encephalitis is active in Wisconsin. The alert comes after a horse in Portage County tested positive for EEE. The disease is rare, but can be serious, causing brain inflammation and, in serious cases, death. Health officials say mosquito season will continue into the fall until a hard frost arrives. Wisconsinites are encouraged to eliminate standing water around their homes to reduce mosquito breeding. There's rarely such a thing as free money, especially when it comes to college students. Wisconsin Better Business Bureau spokesperson Lisa Schiller said scammers have been posing as agencies offering cash to freshmen. Schiller said the scammers will likely request your personal and banking information to steal your identity and also request a service fee in order to get the money that they're offering. If you get one of those messages, you're reported to the BBB or Wisconsin Consumer Protection. And the Department of Natural Resources has announced the winners of their 2027 Wildlife Stamp Art Contest. Three Wisconsin artists will have their work featured on the state's 2027 conservation stamps. According to the DNR, Rich Miller of Hazelhurst won the Waterfowl Contest. Sam Tim of Watoma took top honors for pheasant artwork. And Douglas Schuster of Hatley won the turkey stamp competition. Those stamps are required for hunters. They're also sold to support habitat restoration, wildlife research, and conservation projects. State officials say stamp sales generate hundreds of thousands of dollars each year for wildlife management across Wisconsin. There's a look at your news. I'm Paul Hart.
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4: 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Christy Lee at the news desk.
5: Hi.
4: Pat Godwin's here.
6: Hello.
4: Hello. There's Josh Arnold.
7: Hi.
4: Yeah. Ace Cosby.
8: Hey, Jake.
4: Yes. Yes, indeed.
5: Yes.
4: Hello, Tom.
9: Yeah. It's been an exciting morning. We've learned a lot.
4: Have we?
5: Have we?
4: I love
5: it's
4: learning.
5: It's been exciting.
4: I have a feeling that what I've learned is nowhere near to what you've learned.
9: Didn't you enjoy learning about tennis ball cans?
5: Oh, I did. Oh, yeah.
4: I did not.
7: I very much liked it.
9: Why tennis balls come in a pressurized can?
7: I still want to
9: name something else that comes in a can?
5: Soup.
4: Oil.
7: Right?
9: The star of Ass Blasters 18.
5: Okay. Now you're being cruel.
9: Well, if you didn't see Ass Blasters 17,
7: yeah,
9: you can't really enjoy
7: lost.
9: Ass Blasters 18. Isn't today a special day, Christy Lee?
5: Today? Yeah, it's a TV dinner day. Is that what you're talking about?
4: Yeah.
7: TV dinner.
5: Yes.
7: Oh, he's a fan.
4: A rare misstep. ZZ Top.
5: Today, September 10th, National TV Dinner Day. Swanson introduced the TV dinner in 1953. The actual company name, C&A Swanson and Sons. Within the first year, it sold more than 10 million frozen dinners. Yes.
10: And you know the story. Tom's mommy wouldn't let him have TV dinners. She didn't know where the food came from. So Tom's mommy brought
5: compartmentalized
10: trays and cooked the food and covered it in aluminum foil for his entitled ass.
5: Do you remember the first Swanson TV dinner?
4: Salisbury steak.
5: Nope.
4: No.
5: Anybody else want to guess?
6: Twinkie.
5: Turkey. That's right. Turkey, cornbread dressing, peas, and sweet potatoes.
7: We're talking turkey.
4: Turkey.
7: You cut the turkey.
5: In 1962, Swanson stopped using the name TV dinner, which is surprising to me because I grew up in the 60s. We always called them that.
4: Right.
5: Mine was the meatloaf because it had the brownie and the horrible green beans in it.
9: Well, the problem always was, you know, the Salisbury steak would reach the temperature of the sun. And then the brownie was still half frozen.
5: Yeah, that's why you had to peel
9: off the...
5: Some of the aluminum
9: foil. Do you remember this,
5: back?
9: Josh? You're looking at me like I'm crazy.
7: No, I absolutely remember.
9: Yeah, there was like a section you'd...
7: Right. And sometimes you'd have to score one section.
5: Yep.
7: Peel plastic off the other.
9: And they were not good. We talked about this the other day. Today's versions of this are great.
7: But if you want Salisbury steak, where else are you going to get it?
9: Yeah, what is Salisbury steak, by the way?
7: I think just ground beef and parsley and gravy.
5: Yeah, I don't know.
4: First served in Salisbury, Massachusetts in 1889.
7: I love that Peter Gabriel song, Salisbury steak.
6: Oh, yeah.
4: Hill?
7: No. Salisbury steak.
9: Good song.
10: Maybe I'm Salisbury here.
7: Too lovely?
4: Yes. Really irritates me. What about Sledgehammer? What about the other Big Time?
5: Great song.
7: Because I like Salisbury Hill doesn't mean I'm...
4: I think it does.
9: What does this have to do with TV dinner? If you want to hear TV dinner's music, it's not Salisbury Hill.
6: Well, we're doing Salisbury Steak.
4: It's something, a connection. Oh, son
9: wait a
4: of a bitch with
5: That's
4: this.
5: The wrong song.
7: Let me take his computers away. Man, I loved this video as a kid. It was a little creature.
4: Oh, alien, okay, we wrote that one.
7: Why did they choose to sing about this?
9: Nothing else to eat.
5: That's right.
9: Okay. Yeah, that's a rare misstep, but
7: the video though made up for it.
9: Yeah, I would agree.
4: But once again, wrong.
9: In the early versions of these, they were in that aluminum foil tray.
5: Yeah, we didn't have plastic back then. We just had aluminum foil. So
9: I imagine
7: less cancer too.
5: Yeah, I know.
9: I imagine which one leaches more poison.
4: I want to know.
5: You think aluminum foil leaches poison?
7: No, you need some aluminum.
4: When is it going to be boiling bag day? That's what I want.
5: Oh, remember
4: that was
5: those?
4: My favorite. some dark meat with dark gravy in a bag.
5: They had a turkey one too. That was
7: like shipped beef. Is that what it was?
5: It was more like a beef Manhattan.
4: Something like that.
5: Put it on white
7: bread. S on a shingle? Is that what that
4: was? It was in plastic and you dunked it in the boiling water.
7: We never had that. I'd like to try it.
9: The good news now is, the sodium is really high, but at least the plastic's bad for you too.
5: Yeah.
9: So you can really, really savor all the poison you're ingesting.
7: Says equal head.
5: Right. I know.
9: Did somebody else take over the name TV Dinners? I mean, I don't know if anybody has. I can't believe Swanson gave it up.
5: They call them frozen meals now.
4: Huh.
9: Because TV Dinner was such a great name.
5: And then Swanson had a competitor. Do we remember the
0: I
5: name?
0: I do not.
4: Started with a
7: back
4: D?
7: Back then?
4: Wasn't it Damn Brothers?
7: It was the Damn Brothers. Those Damn Brothers make a mean Salisbury steak, the commercial would say. I believe it was a young Alex Karras.
5: Banquet. Banquet had a Salisbury
9: steak. Very good, Ace.
4: Canada.
5: Banquet, that's right.
4: Damn Brothers. Welcome to Damn Brothers.
5: Man.
4: I don't know.
9: Can women,
7: those Damn Brothers
9: I have a question. Speaking of food, are women allowed to buy Hungry Man?
5: Yes, Tom.
9: Just asking.
7: You know what? I'm going to say no.
5: No.
7: You wait for a hungry woman to come out. All right?
0: But a thirsty woman.
5: God, I hated the green beans in those frozen dinners. They were awful.
9: In the early days.
7: We've seen pictures of you as a kid. We know.
5: Yeah, I know. I was very chumpy.
9: The early TV dinners were awful. But again,
4: they're still frozen food now, right? But there isn't everything else like vacuum packed or dried and shelf life is crazy.
5: Those potatoes weren't bad.
7: Yeah. Those are good. Things.
4: Yeah.
9: Again, probably infused with a lot of sodium, I'm guessing.
5: Things that went away.
4: Once again,
7: you're the biggest hypocrite I've ever
5: heard. Really? He used more salt than any person I know. You use more aspartame than anyone on the planet.
9: And look how successful I am. To see it's working.
0: Whoa.
7: Hey, you can't
5: mark that.
0: What are you going to say to that?
5: I didn't say that.
7: George Burns smoked cigars and he lived to, 100?
0: Yep.
7: What are you going to do?
5: Good genes.
7: Yep.
9: I forgot to bring my new gloves today.
4: Yeah, it's a shame. Yeah.
9: You can see my arms are healing. But I had a couple guys working on something at my house yesterday, and I had to walk outside wearing these ridiculous gloves that I have.
7: Hey, look at Dorothy over here.
9: they go up to my elbows.
4: Puts concealer on his arms.
9: So I had to walk over and explain to him what's going on.
7: You
5: could have just ignored them and let them do their job.
7: You are living in those insurance
0: Audrey Hepburn
7: commercials.
4: He is absolutely out of his mind.
7: Is it Dr. Rick?
5: You don't
7: need to go over and bother those guys and explain what's on your arm.
9: I bought these gloves that you're supposed to wear if you're using knives and stuff so you don't cut your wrists. But I used them because the puppy kept scratching my wrist. And all these scabs are healing now.
7: We all need them because I know I get the urge to cut my wrists when I'm in here.
4: And people really are irritated. You have complaining about puppy ownership after you brought this on yourself. Okay. They're not happy.
9: Well, I know. I've got the cure.
4: I'm just telling you.
9: Okay. What else have you got, Christy?
5: Mental Floss has compiled a list of experiences that the internet and modern tech have made obsolete.
4: Oh, have they?
5: Yes. Cultural anticipation, waiting to hear a new song on the radio or anticipating a new episode or a show to air on TV. They still kind of do this, like with some
7: people
5: of the streaming shows. Yeah, like Ted Lasso, I'm waiting on the new episode.
4: I don't know why they still do this.
5: I know.
4: I don't know why they wait to put the episode.
9: Well, some do it, but Netflix doesn't, right?
4: Right.
9: But
5: Apple TV does.
0: Apple does, yeah.
4: Apple waits.
7: HBO does. It's good. They must.
5: Yeah.
10: Coming up on the third Thursday of next month, it'll be the next episode.
5: Right.
7: HBO still does it.
9: But there was a time, Chick, I know you've talked about this, where you would sit by the radio waiting for that one song to
7: come
9: on.
4: Mm-hmm. Yeah. I didn't love it. I wanted the song. Yeah.
5: I want it now.
7: Well.
5: Now, Daddy. So-called tactile tech.
4: Everyone has their price. All right, Veruca, how much?
7: Yes.
5: Tactile tech devices used to feature far more buttons, claps, slots, and more.
7: Claps.
4: I miss a good slot.
5: Clasps.
4: You miss a slot every now and then, Josh?
7: I do, and a clasp. Yeah.
9: Now, are you a
7: nodule?
9: Are you a credit card inserter?
5: Tapper.
7: Oh, yeah.
9: Or rubber?
5: Tapper. Rubber.
9: You tap. I mean, you rub it on the.
5: No, you tap.
4: No rubbing.
5: Tap.
4: No rubbing
0: right on the device.
4: No rubbing,
0: rub.
4: Grandpa. No rubbing.
9: I rub it vigorously.
4: I see.
0: What do I do? Rub this?
6: You know my.
5: You know any
6: cashier. Something that happened to me yesterday. I don't know why it might happen to you. My credit card stopped working. I don't know what happened there, but the manufacturer. They must be blind people. I don't
7: rubbed away three digits.
6: Yeah, I don't understand.
7: No, I'm an inserter for sure.
9: Yeah, apparently there's an age thing about yes. that.
7: Of course.
5: Yeah.
9: When you insert it, you
4: don't
9: always...
4: Don't you use your phone? Just click it on the side?
5: Sometimes.
4: Apple Pay?
9: Not really.
5: Because my card that's associated with Apple Pay, I don't always want to use.
9: It's if you put your phone up there, you're getting all the germs of the all those people who have been, you know, they're... They're booger encrusted fingers.
4: Well, at least you have a good solid reason, as you always do.
0: As you bleed all over the device.
7: I prefer. I don't like my systems being connected. I hate that if my phone is near me and I'm on my laptop, that my laptop will alert me when I have a text message.
5: Yeah, I do too.
7: That's
5: hate
7: my phone's
5: that.
7: Job. Stop it.
5: Or you'll be in the middle of a Zoom call and then your phone will start ringing on your computer. It's like, no.
7: I need to figure out, somebody can show me how to separate those. Yeah.
9: If I walk by my car, it takes what's in my earbuds off and starts playing it in my car. It drives me crazy.
7: Yeah, annoying.
9: Yeah.
5: Video rental stores.
9: Wait a minute. No, but one of the things, this is saying that devices used to feature more buttons, et cetera, et cetera.
5: Yeah.
9: That's coming back.
5: Yes. People want them in their cars.
9: Yeah. People are tired of having just the one screen. It's mm-hmm. too confusing.
5: Yeah.
9: I'm thrilled that my car has alternate, so it's got buttons for almost everything. I really like that. The good old days are back.
7: Oh, my God. I don't know what's going on today.
4: Yeah, it's worse than it's ever been. And every day gets worse.
5: I hate to tell you, but the good old days aren't coming back.
9: No, but in automobile, they are. They're bringing back buttons.
4: No, they're not.
9: And, yeah.
7: No, some are.
5: Some are.
7: It's not widespread.
5: No.
9: I got a brand new car, and it's got both. It's got regular, regular
4: what am I
9: buttons.
4: Doing?
7: But not all cars.
4: You know what? You're right. Sooner or later, they're going to be all look like Model T.
9: If you're doing better, you're the same.
4: That's exactly right.
7: Yep. We're all going to go around with more. Yep.
4: You're
7: horns.
4: Right, Tom. Thanks. And you know what's worse? How about someone breaking into your house? You don't want any of that.
7: No.
4: That's right. 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
9: 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We got some cool new stuff, hats, shirts, the Morning Breath Club Secret Society shirts. It's not a secret anymore, but you'll be cool. 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It'll make you that much cooler. Think about that. You can be as cool as Pat Godwin and Josh Arnold.
7: Well.
9: Maybe as cool as Chick McGee or as pretty as Christy Lee.
5: Oh, thank you.
7: But nobody will ever be as cool as Ace.
9: Well, that's true. That's what we have that shirt over there. That's one that Ace will look the coolest in.
7: Which one?
9: The one that has the Morning Breath Club on.
5: Oh.
9: Because it's so scary looking.
7: Ace, will you stop frightening Tom, please?
9: Because he scares me.
7: Well, you know what? You don't take enough advantage of you terrifying him.
9: We're gonna get a Raiders update from Ace and Kostaki.
7: Jake, you want to take this?
9: Hey, could you tell Kostaki to change his name to something American?
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24: Mainly sunny skies expected throughout the day. Today across the Northwoods with a high of 74, cooling off to about 51 degrees tonight with mainly clear skies overnight. Mostly sunny early on Friday with more clouds as the day goes along with a high of 78. Thunderstorms are possible on your Saturday morning. From the WCW News Channel 7 studio, First Alert Meteorologist Spence Furman.
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4: Hey, welcome back to the Bob and Tom Show. We are in the O'Reilly Auto Parts studios. There's Christy Lee at the news desk.
5: Proving Tom right again.
4: Oh, boy.
5: Mm-hmm.
4: There's Pat Godwin.
26: Hey, Chick.
4: Hello, Josh Arnold.
27: Hi.
4: Ace Cosby's here.
27: Howdy.
4: I'm Chick and Tom. We have a special guest, a Bob and Tom comedy legend. Here he is.
9: He's very handsome.
4: Well, let's not get carried away.
9: He's comedian Kostaki Economopoulos, and he's got a big white beard. And Kostaki just told me in the green room he's going to grow it all real bushy like the guys in ZZ Top so he can look like he's one of those Greek priests.
4: That's not true.
5: They didn't say that.
4: No, no, no.
27: That's not true.
4: You don't have to tell us that.
27: We know.
9: Okay, I'm lying. Now, Kostaki, we were talking about things that have disappeared in the world of contemporary culture due to the internet.
5: Well, we do a lot of things. Yeah,
9: There are many, many things, but we just got into an argument about this.
27: Many things.
5: No, we did not get into an argument about it.
27: See, we're
5: talking about tactile tech, and you were saying that buttons are coming back on phone or on automobiles, and we talked about that before.
27: Right. Yep. It wasn't that long ago we talked about it.
5: Right.
4: It seemed like yesterday. No, I'm not.
5: After years of turning car dashboards into giant smartphones, automakers are bringing back something drivers apparently missed: buttons and knobs. Volkswagen says future interiors will restore physical controls for frequently used functions like volume, temperature, fan speed, and hazard lights.
4: I never use the touchscreen in my car. There's a little knob on the gear shift, and you spin that, and it's the best.
5: Our good friends at Hyundai, sticking with traditional knobs and buttons for things like climate and audio controls. And there's a safety reason. Starting this year, Europe's Euro NCAP safety program gives credit for easy-to-use physical controls, saying they can help reduce driver distraction. So the dashboard of the future may look a lot more like the dashboard of the past. Congratulations, Tom.
27: Not really. It's exactly what we said it was.
4: Right. Know,
27: some cars are going to have the tactile button.
5: I know, but he made me read that.
9: I know, but I
27: like when he does that because
4: it all goes back to the way Tom runs his socialization.
27: Right.
4: He can't just come in and go, good morning. He's never done that. He'll come in and go, have you heard there's cars or we're going to use square wheels coming up this weekend? You know? He can't.
9: That's
4: he can't,
9: not this weekend.
4: He just can't. He can't stand it. He can't help himself.
9: It's in 28. No, I'm just, because we went through that period of no buttons and it was awful.
4: I've never had a car without any buttons.
5: Yeah, I haven't either. But
4: ever.
5: I think probably Jason has because he's driving electric cars.
9: There are a handful.
4: Ever. As a matter of fact, there's a push button to get the car started. You push a button. You elitist prick, you push a button.
5: Push button gears.
4: Yeah.
5: Yeah.
4: Look at that.
9: Okay. Well, you've got a new car and they're bringing them back. You're proving my point.
27: Ooh. Boy, that's not how this works at all.
9: Okay, let's talk about something else.
5: What?
27: I often want to change the subject too, but I've been proven wrong.
9: Things that have disappeared. Let's hear something you can relate to.
27: My interest in this conversation. That's one thing.
9: Just talking.
4: I'll tell you what's going to disappear.
5: How long are we going to
4: Dick McGee's going to disappear.
5: 5 days?
9: How about?
4: And I'm going to take Josh with me.
27: Don't leave me here.
9: I don't know if you're old enough, Kostaki.
4: I'm sorry.
9: The days of watching the TV in the morning. Did you grow up where they had snow? I guess not.
4: You know we work on a morning radio show. Why are you talking about morning TV?
9: would in radio, we would have to read the school closings. But you'd sit there, you'd hover by the TV to see eventually it was a crawler.
4: Right.
9: Where your school's closed. That's not happening anymore. Especially now because it's so GD hot.
4: I don't think we give him enough credit for actually hanging on as much as he is.
27: That's the thing.
4: You know?
27: Because people have it. Occasionally they will stop me and go, what's going on?
4: Yeah. Exactly. Yeah.
27: And
9: it's a long show, Josh.
27: No. That will never fly with me.
5: No.
27: But what
4: that's
27: can
4: not enter into this.
27: And what I say is he is doing the show he wants to do.
4: Yeah.
27: We are listening to a man talking about what he wants to talk about. And so you can't argue it. You can't get mad. You can't anything.
9: Read the numbers. We're fine. What about porno?
5: What about it?
27: Yes, what about it?
5: Now what?
4: It used to be
9: Remember the days when, Josh, you of all people can relate to this. Your family couldn't afford Cinemax.
4: Yeah, porn-eating, pizza-eating porn.
9: From Cinemax. Porn. So you would wait there watching the scrambled signal of the porno on Cinemax.
27: Hoping
9: to get a Picasso-like boob.
27: That was every male
9: everybody.
27: I'm not in some special elite group.
0: That's right. Yeah, porn was now it's ubiquitous. You can't go anywhere. We would share VHS tapes. We would pass them back, and it was a big deal to have a new porn.
27: It was always a bummer when you put the videotape in and go, well, that's where he stopped.
0: Yeah, that's right.
9: Yeah, be kind, rewind, for God's sake.
5: The video rental store is on our list of one of the things that we talked about that many times.
27: Right.
9: What was the name of the place you used to go to all the time, Josh?
27: To rent porn?
9: Yeah.
27: There was a Ward video, and there was Spanky's.
0: Spanky's.
27: Yeah. No, they weren't even pretending.
9: They had a choice. They could either go with, like, something generic like Ward, or they could just go right at it.
27: Yeah.
9: You know,
27: yeah.
9: Hey, Pecker Whackers.
27: Right.
9: At the corner of Shelby. Fine.
5: I think this is a stupid list, too, but this one, actually, I do kind of miss, and it's the family album. Remember, we would put all the pictures in an album and you'd go look at it on, holidays. Oh, remember when you were three and how cute you were. And now it's just on a phone and you don't look at those pictures anymore.
0: Right.
5: I do miss that.
0: I had a buddy who said he wanted to see the Cowboys in the Super Bowl, and I was like, well, you better get a VCR.
9: hey, that's the best joke. Chick, you could embrace that joke. It's an anti-Cowboys joke. You should be feeling very good.
1: Thank you, Tom.
5: And here's one from Mental Floss, and we'll be done with this, hopefully. Business hours. Before the internet, finding information was more difficult and time-consuming. To know about a store's opening hours or cinema times, you would need to find the business's phone number in the phone book, call to get the details, or you'd look in the newspaper. Remember, you would wait for the movie times to come out in the newspaper. And
27: love that.
5: Yeah.
9: We'd have to come in here and call the Naval Observatory to get the exact time.
5: Yeah, to set the clocks every morning.
9: They would give you the time to the second so you could synchronize your watches.
27: Why didn't they stay synchronized day to day?
5: They're mechanical.
9: Who knows? But we'd have to call them up. And that guy gets so few calls now. You call him up and he goes, hey, hi, how are you?
5: Yeah.
9: I want to know the time because it can be chat for a while. No one's calling me anymore.
5: Sound of the beep. I mean, Greenwich Mean Time will be.
9: Syncing the time, that became a huge issue in college football last weekend.
5: Oh, yeah.
9: With the University of Michigan issue with the time not being synced. Kostaki, you have been appointed our NFL correspondent.
0: Yeah, football's back. I'm so excited.
9: Did you watch the game last evening?
0: Yes, I did. Loved it. It was awesome.
9: Oh, really?
1: Really?
0: Yeah.
1: All right.
0: Well, just to have football back. Sure. Was, you know, plus Mike Vrabel was just happy to get a score not followed by a scandal.
5: Yeah.
0: That's fun. Yeah. Joke number one. Seahawks quarterback Sam Darnold left with a hip injury. Is it possible to get a hip injury and not feel 97 years old? Something about that just sounds... All right. Corny joke alert. Look, I'm owning this one. This one's corny. Okay. Trevion Henderson missed. Sam Darnold got knocked out. A.J. Brown got hurt. It was like camping on a clear night. A lot of stars were out.
9: Hey,
1: I forgot, Josh. The stars were out. What did you say?
0: It was like camping on a clear night, Chick. A lot of stars were out.
27: the peacock loves it.
1: All the peacocks love it.
27: Yeah.
1: Oh my God.
0: Let's do it again. So many guys got hurt last night. They made both teams honorary 49ers.
27: Well, it took him a little bit, but he got it.
1: Yeah.
9: They're not that deep into the NFL.
1: The whole power plant thing. And, yeah. All
0: right. So tonight, Australia. It's exciting. I don't know if you guys, when you meet people from Australia, do you have the same experience I do? They always say, it's not that far. Right? Because they're travelers. They go, it's not that far. Yes, it's on the other side of the earth. It's far. If Australia were any further away, it would be closer.
27: That's right.
0: That's far.
1: That's right. That's exactly right.
0: The 49ers have been in Australia all week. Is it a good idea to send the most injured ever NFL team to the most dangerous place on earth?
9: Oh, good point.
0: Sharks and crocodiles and dingoes and jellyfish and snakes and spiders and poison octopus, all and 53 guys with soft tissue injuries. That seems like a bad combination. These guys are getting hurt practicing on grass. Why are we sending them to the fun house of nature's horrors? The 49ers are down under, which sounds like the Australian way to say injured reserve.
9: Oh, very good. Very good.
0: They got 9 guys. They're down under.
1: Down.
0: By the way, down under is also how the Niners owner Jed York likes it.
1: That kind of slipped out of her consciousness for a second there.
9: There's not going to be a trial or anything, right?
27: I don't know if there's a trial.
9: Pay the lawyers.
0: Jed York, private jet money, Spirit Airlines taste. You remember the comedian Jack Cohen? Remember that?
27: Yeah, I do.
0: He's a short guy, great writer for Leno for a long time. He had a great joke. They asked Paul Newman about staying faithful to his wife, and he said, I have steak at home. Why would I go out for hamburger? And Jack said, I hear you, Paul, but sometimes don't you just want to sink your teeth into a nice, juicy burger? And I feel like that's the Jed York thing. Yeah. Is that, it's something about the...
27: It seems like it.
2: What he likes.
0: It's dirty, and I don't know. I applaud the man for supporting small businesses.
27: Yes. Sort of a female-owned business.
0: Yeah. A female-owned, yeah. That's right.
9: Yes. It's kind of a mom-and-pop thing, if you will.
5: Or just a mom.
9: Mostly mom, just, yeah.
27: Right. You got to pay pop more. Yeah.
0: Seems yucky, though. I wouldn't bang a hooker in an Ohio trailer park if she paid me $140. Like, that just doesn't interest me.
5: It was a very nice mobile home park.
0: Is that right?
5: Yes, it was.
9: By the way, we have the opposite of that coming up in the news.
5: Mm-hmm.
9: We have a...
27: A poor guy banging a really high-class hooker?
9: Well,
0: That sounds fun.
9: It sounds
0: like a movie.
9: A really brutal story out of Florida.
27: Oh, good.
9: Involving a trailer and... Some issues there.
5: Yeah, there's that. Okay.
0: Some think Jed York will self-suspend. I'm like, hey, if this guy was going to handle things himself, he wouldn't have been in Ohio trailer park with $140. I don't think he's going to self anything.
27: Yeah, David Carradine self-suspend.
0: Okay, he did. Top three early favorites for comeback player of the year: Patrick Mahomes, Kyler Murray, and measles. They're coming back. Those measles. Three things.
2: Measles.
27: A lot. Great Britain, Mexico, way higher numbers.
0: Yeah.
27: We have to do both sides.
0: Thank you.
27: Thank you. He's
9: Change that to polio. It's funnier.
0: A lot of guys. A lot of guys in the mix for comeback player of the year. Please don't comeback player of the year. Pretty much wrapped up. That's Deshaun Watson.
27: Please
0: don't come back. Front runner for comeback player of the year, Patrick Mahomes. Front runner for backcome player of the year, also Deshaun Watson. And concerns are rising amongst Brown fans that the team might actually really suck this year.
2: That'd be awful.
0: They're worried. Derrick Henry said he's tired of watching the Super Bowl on TV. Well, I don't know what your choices are. It's better than the radio, right? Like, I don't
27: know. Wrong room.
3: Read the room.
0: For football.
27: Okay.
0: By the way, the wide right Super Bowl, 1991.
2: Giants, Patriots.
0: That's
2: Scott Norwood. Yeah.
0: Giants.
2: No, not Patriots.
0: Bills. Yeah. I was there. Not in the stadium. I went to college in Tampa. It was the Big Sombrero, and we got a case of natural light, and we

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1: 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Lots more stuff on the way, including a swing through Michigan in both, you'll be in Hillsdale, Niles, and Kalamazoo in early November.
2: Oh, nice. Yeah.
1: For some great live stuff with Kostaki.
2: But you got some other Michigan stuff, too. I love Michigan. Michigan's been good to me.
1: Good. Coming up, Willie G is going to come by and hang out with us. Christy, what have you got on the way?
3: Coming up, we have that trailer park story that we have to get to. We have a new iPhone. I'm sure you guys all saw that yesterday.
4: Oh, I didn't. Is it
3: the Duo? We'll talk about it.
2: Foldable iPhone. Yeah.
3: Mm-hmm.
2: What the heck?
3: And would you be willing to shock yourself to maintain an erection? We'll talk about that.
4: Willing, I insist on it.
2: I got a diehard
4: right next to my bed.
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11: The NFL's regular season kicked off in Seattle last night. Defending Super Bowl champion Seahawks pulled out a come-from-behind 13-10 victory over the Patriots. I'm Bill Scott with Sports. There is more action tonight, a battle in the NFC West with the Rams facing the 49ers in Melbourne, Australia. Packers hoping to get off to a good start when they open their season at Minnesota Sunday.
12: That's important. I mean, this is week one, NFC North rival. I think every game's incredibly important, but I mean, this is the one staring us right in the face, so it's absolutely important that we get off on the right foot.
11: That's head coach Matt LaFleur. The Brewers pulled out a three-game sweep of the Cubs, capping things off with an 8-6 victory last night. The crew cruising through much of the game in complete control, taking an 8-1 lead to the ninth, but four Brandon Sproat walks helped the Cubs score five times in the inning to make it interesting. 91st win of the season, though, for the Brewers. They're off today. Bill Scott, Wisconsin Radio Network.
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4: Mainly sunny skies expected throughout the day today across the Northwoods with a high of 74, cooling off to about 51 degrees tonight with mainly clear skies overnight. Mostly sunny early on Friday with more clouds as the day goes along with a high of 78. Thunderstorms are possible on your Saturday morning. From the WCW News Channel 7 studio, First Alert meteorologist Spence Furman.
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9: Seconds.
10: Hello.
9: Welcome back to the Bob and Tom Show. We're in the O'Reilly Auto Parts Studios. Christy Lee is at the news desk.
11: Hi.
9: There's Josh Arnold.
12: Did you see Willie G. Willikers is here?
10: I know. Willie G. Comedy.
12: Trying to get that to be his new stage.
11: Yes.
10: There's Pat Godwin. Hello, Pat.
12: Hello, Chick.
10: There's Ace Cosby. Hey. I'm Chick. Tom, we have special guests. My gosh.
9: Joining us in the studio, yes. Comedian and our NFL correspondent. He is Kostaki Economopoulos. And Willie G. is here with us.
12: I'm sorry, who?
11: Willie G. Willikers.
12: He got it once.
11: Yeah.
9: And Willie G. Willikers.
10: And nice. We need a boiling. Willie G. Willikers.
9: Get on that, Jason.
13: I've got to send an invite.
9: Jason's playing golf in the hallway.
13: Too much to ask for a boiling button, just a little, like a Jeopardy clicker.
9: Now, you were being mocked earlier, Willie, because of the mustache.
10: Yeah, I wasn't mocking. I said I can't grow one, and I don't care for it. That's
13: you,
10: all.
13: You are because you're just wrong. Because there are all these photos of you in the '90s, and you hate it. Oh, that's chick. He was being bullied.
10: It was
13: a mole in the ground.
10: And these people let me walk around with that mustache.
11: Why didn't they get looked that bad? I
10: didn't think it looked that bad.
11: It didn't.
13: I'll go so far as I think it looked fine. Really good.
12: Yeah. I do too.
13: I think if you did like a Henry Cavill sort of like mustache beard situation, the layered thing. You look killer, dude. You gotta take
11: You're very handsome then, and you're very handsome now.
10: Oh, that's just take a one. What?
9: Wow, it's getting thick in here.
10: Yeah,
9: the beard look is perfect for you, chick.
10: Thank you.
9: That's great. Kostaki, I'm not so sure.
10: Kostaki's beard.
9: Come on, now.
10: I like it.
9: It's sort of three quarters white.
10: Yeah. Yep. It's a little calico.
11: Calico.
12: Yeah, sort of. It's not even. It's got a beautiful pattern about it.
10: Kind of a brindle. Yeah.
9: Now, Josh, Josh's has evened out. Now it's still
11: skunky on the sides.
12: Skunky. You're talking just odor, right?
10: That's a compliment. Did Hogan's skunky mustache, did it grow that way with the white going? Because yours, you don't do anything to yours, but there is a definite patch of gray, and then there's dark,
11: and then it's dark. Yeah.
12: Right.
10: I just wonder if Hogan's grew him like that. He probably must have had it.
9: But yours has evened out.
12: It has, because for a while there was one side was only gray.
9: Yeah, since this is radio, I'll explain. It's sort of, you've got like a sole patch that's kind of gray, then it goes fully white in the chin area.
12: Sure.
9: And then it's sort of gray in the sides.
12: I like it.
9: Kostaki's mustache, as I look at him, on the right it's white, and on the left it's sort of calico.
10: No,
12: it's a beautiful pattern.
5: I don't see that as much.
11: No, I don't see that much either. It's dark in the center.
5: It's more even than Tom's giving you credit for.
11: It is.
10: Yes, of course it is.
9: Right. Okay. So, Willie's yours is nice and even.
13: And I have some kind of, I have little grays coming in, and honestly, I have like little blondes in there too.
5: Yeah, you want a mix.
13: I still haven't fully gone through puberty, so I have a pretty patchy thing going on up there.
5: Yeah.
13: I like the way it looks, man.
9: Okay.
5: Well, I want my beard to look like a college brochure. Blondes, blacks, grays.
12: Nice.
5: Yeah.
12: United Colors of Benetton.
10: Yes. Yellow. Little yellow.
9: This is a great topic. Let's move. We were talking a little bit of NFL, but right now we got to go back in time. Because we have some interesting stuff going on in history.
10: So, no, whatever.
9: And if you weren't listening, maybe I'll let you guys, Willie and Kostaki, can you guess the last time someone was executed in France using...
10: What was the year?
9: Using...
10: the guillotine.
9: The guillotine, sorry. Or as we call it, the guillotine here in the U.S.
5: No, no, we don't.
12: I was driving
11: in. No, it's guillotine.
5: Only hill people would say.
12: I heard you tease this, that it was somewhat recently.
9: Yeah, it's amazing.
12: Hard for me to get my head around.
11: Wait, yeah, we were alive.
12: 70s?
9: I'll give you a hint. When it happened, the number one song in the United States of America was Debbie Boone, You Light Up My Life.
5: 76?
11: 78?
9: 77.
12: 77.
13: That's way too recent.
10: I thought it was 79, but yeah, 77.
9: That's the year, if I'm not mistaken, isn't that the year of the first Star Wars?
12: Oh, that's yeah that's
9: so,
12: it was. Right.
9: So the person who's, so in theory, the person whose head was lopped off may have had the pleasure of seeing the good Star Wars movie.
11: Yeah, because if it was September 10th.
13: They watched the team from Remember the Titans. They watched that team win. Like, you could have watched that, and then 5 years later, you watched them get executed.
9: That's just amazing to me. And I think it was done in public, right?
11: Do we know what happened, what the guy did?
9: No.
11: I'm assuming it's a man. I shouldn't do that.
5: I think the last public one was before that.
9: Okay.
5: We had that story also.
9: Yeah. Although it is, I know it's considered to be a great way to quit smoking.
13: Having your head chopped off?
12: I enjoyed that.
9: A lot of people smoke. Let's get to some birthdays, shall we? Oh, one of my favorites. I've always loved this guy. The great Arnold Palmer was born in this date in 1929. Interestingly enough, Kostaki, Willie knows this, but you may not. Arnold Palmer, a famous, well, of course, obviously a brilliant golfer, but also the beverage.
12: Yes. Half lemonade, half tea.
9: Half lemonade, half tea. And then, of course, the old joke is if you add vodka to it, it becomes a John Daly. And then if you drink enough John Daly's and hit a tree, it becomes a Tiger Woods, of course. But Arnold Palmer was purported to have a very large male member.
12: Oh, I didn't know that.
9: And
11: why would you?
13: That's why that's why Arizona iced tea cans are so big.
12: We're not sure why Tom knows that.
11: Yes.
5: So. The president famously mentioned it.
9: Yes.
5: And then it was verified.
9: Yeah, a couple years ago, President Trump mentioned it. I'm not kidding.
12: Oh.
9: So we were talking to, sadly, he's gone, the great John Feinstein. And John had covered golf better than anyone ever. And I asked him about it. And do we have a tape of that?
5: Well, he was pushing his book, Famous Schlongs Off the Golf Course. Yeah. On the green.
9: He verified it. He saw it with his own eyes.
5: It was the first, it was the only time John agreed with President Trump.
9: and cut. That's the show.
13: John Lowe.
9: Oh, that's funny.
13: That rules.
9: Let's see. We were doing birthdays. Happy birthday, Chris Columbus, the Home Alone director.
5: Yeah, Mrs. Doubtfire. The underrated 9 months.
9: Who was in that?
5: Hugh Grant, Tom Arnold, Jeff
11: Love
5: Goldblum.
11: Love that movie.
5: Julianne Moore.
11: Yep.
5: Robin
9: good.
5: Williams.
11: Yes.
12: Oh, that's a great cast.
9: I've never even heard of that.
5: You it's funny.
11: It's cute.
5: Yeah.
9: Oh, good. Yeah. Let's see. Happy birthday, Colin Firth.
11: Oh, I love him.
12: Yeah,
9: he's great.
12: Too.
11: I love, like love him. Sorry, Andy.
9: He won the Academy Award.
10: Did you hear that, Tom? Take it easy. She likes Colin Firth.
9: Okay.
10: It's beginning.
9: He won the Academy Award for that movie about the parrot, right? I mean,
5: the parrot.
9: The King's Speech. That
5: yeah.
9: One.
11: Yes.
9: The parrot.
11: Why did King's I say speech? The
5: parrot? Because you're half brain dead.
13: Is that why?
9: There's a great porno star Josh was telling me about called Colin Girth.
13: That's a good one.
9: You can imagine.
5: I don't mind you suggesting that I'm a porn viewer. I do mind you in suggesting I told that awful joke.
6: Yeah, that's where he draws the line. Yeah.
10: That's not you. You're insulted as a comedian.
5: Right, yeah.
9: Happy birthday, 1982. Misty Copeland, ballet dancer, it says?
11: Yeah.
9: I don't know anything about Misty.
13: Stewart's wife?
11: No, she's...
10: She's always really kind of damp. You don't.
11: Oh, you guys.
5: Yeah, Misty's a nickname. Yeah. Okay. You got to wear a Gallagher.
9: Okay, we have time for a couple more. This is fascinating. In 1945, and we verified this a couple years ago, Mike the Headless Chicken was partially decapitated.
10: He lived for a crazy long time.
9: Yeah, he lived for 18 months. He was.
5: I hate this. You guys love this.
11: And they
5: creeps me out and bums me out.
11: They stick corn down his neck.
10: No, his neck hole. There was a hole at the top.
5: It really makes me sad.
9: He toured state fairs and stuff.
10: Yeah, he did.
9: For 18 months. Oh. So it proves that you can live with only half of a brain, which I think if you watch the evening news is proven every night by somebody. Let's see now. Rod Stewart in 1964 recorded his first Good Morning, Little Schoolgirl. Oh, that's unfortunate.
10: Well, but he was a little schoolboy at the time.
9: I hope.
5: Followed by a second hit, Pump My Stomach, I'm Full of...
6: the B-side.
9: Good Morning, Little Schoolgirl, of course, the national anthem of Epstein Island.
11: Oh.
9: That's pretty much going to cover it. It's important music news.
10: Yeah.
9: Nirvana released Smells Like Teen Spirit. Great album. 1991.
11: Changed music forever.
5: Quickly forgotten. Did nothing to...
9: Okay, then we'll do some science for the last thing. Oh, this... I'm not even sure what this means. 2008, the CERN. Is that the CERN?
5: Yeah, they call it the CERN.
9: The CERN Hadron Collider.
11: Yep.
5: Hydron, yeah.
9: Hydra, okay, whatever.
10: See, they get these hydrons together and they run them into each other.
11: Yeah. Underneath the ground.
9: They do stuff with science and...
5: Right, very well told, yes.
9: I understand, though, that you can actually heat up your lunch just like a giant microwave. I'd like a nice hot ham sandwich from the... Hadron. Is it Hadron or Hadron?
5: It's pronounced Hadron.
9: It's in French. This is the thing that they use to eviscerate James Bond.
11: It was a super collider, right? They called it the super collider.
9: You got me. I'm not sure what it's colliding. But when we come back, we will have we'll hear from Willie G. We got Kostaki Economopoulos hanging out with us. And we are in the O'Reilly Auto Parts Studios. 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
18: ABC News, I'm Sherry Preston. The Republicans holding their first ever midterm convention in Dallas. The president promising $5,000 checks for every American adult if the GOP keeps control of Congress in November. Even that, however, might not be enough. ABC's Mary Bruce with more from Dallas.
19: With the president's approval rating at a record low 33%, some Republican candidates in competitive races are opting to skip this convention entirely. Now, tonight on night two, Vice President J.D. Vance will be the headline address, but the president is also expected to speak again.
18: The European Union Central Bank has raised interest rates to cool inflation, being fueled by high oil prices triggered from the Iran war. Last night, a tribute to those killed in the 9/11 attacks.
20: 2,977 drones, one drone for every victim who lost their life on 9/11. The lights took to the skies and then recreated the outline of the Twin Towers.
18: ABC's Sam Champion. Tomorrow, of course, marks 25 years since the towers fell. This is ABC News.
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22: Good morning. Eastern equine encephalitis is active in Wisconsin. The alert comes after a horse in Portage County tested positive for EEE. The disease is rare, but can be serious, causing brain inflammation and, in serious cases, death. Health officials say mosquito season will continue into the fall until a hard frost arrives. Wisconsinites are encouraged to eliminate standing water around their homes to reduce mosquito breeding. There's rarely such a thing as free money, especially when it comes to college students. Wisconsin Better Business Bureau spokesperson Lisa Schiller said scammers have been posing as agencies offering cash to freshmen. Schiller said the scammers will likely request your personal and banking information to steal your identity and also request a service fee in order to get the money that they're offering. If you get one of those messages, you're reported to the BBB or Wisconsin Consumer Protection. And the Department of Natural Resources has announced the winners of their 2027 Wildlife Stamp Art Contest. Three Wisconsin artists will have their work featured on the state's 2027 conservation stamps. According to the DNR, Rich Miller of Hazelhurst won the Waterfowl Contest. Sam Tim of Watoma took top honors for pheasant artwork. And Douglas Schuster of Hatley won the turkey stamp competition. Those stamps are required for hunters. They're also sold to support habitat restoration, wildlife research, and conservation projects. State officials say stamp sales generate hundreds of thousands of dollars each year for wildlife management across Wisconsin. There's a look at your news. I'm Paul Hart.
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11: Hello, Chick.
10: Willie Griswold here.
24: Hey, good morning.
10: There he is. Kostaki Economist is here. Yeah. There's Josh Arnold.
12: 30 years, Chick.
10: Yep. There's Ace Cosby.
11: Tom did that earlier.
10: Hello, Tom.
9: I used to always love the...
10: Ready to go.
9: The racing announcer, Chris Economaki.
11: Sure.
9: That's right. A cool name.
12: That is a cool name.
11: Very good at his job.
9: Chris Economaki. Kostaki Economopoulos. Yeah, you add a little more to it.
12: Yeah, you keep going.
9: Now, when you were first starting in comedy, were you encouraged to perhaps maybe shorten that?
12: I've been encouraged to shorten that my whole life, yes. But I refuse. No. This actually is short. My legal name is Konstantinos Christos Vasilis Economopoulos.
5: There you go.
11: So. Boy, is that all on your driver's license?
12: Yes.
11: And what about your passport? Wow.
12: Not all of it.
10: How do you feel about Carl Evans? How about that?
13: It's got a nice ring to it, Carl.
5: How do you feel about Al Jackson?
10: Yeah. How about that?
24: Yeah. Oh, hey.
9: There we go.
12: Segue.
5: Is Al there Thursday at 9 a.m.?
11: Oh, I don't know. Is he?
9: I didn't get the signal.
5: No, you didn't, did you?
11: Yeah, you did.
5: He was only losing his mind.
9: Oh, sorry. I was over here doing something else. Hey, Al, how are you?
25: Man, I'm good, and I'm glad we got some football people in the house. Obviously, we know that football fans had our second Christmas yesterday with the season kicking off, and okay, here's what happened. My girl, who's super serious about sports, is in a survivor pool, mm-hmm. and she was like, who should I pick this week? And I'm wondering, am I a bad fan? And be honest with your opinion, because I was like, do you want to go the easy route and say Jacksonville over my Cleveland Browns? And then she made me feel bad because she was like, I don't want to root against the Browns. And I'm like, I'm not, but I would like you to do well in the pool. And I don't think our team is I don't even know if they've got their flights yet. So I don't think that we're going to win that game. I do not. And so I don't know. Am I a bad fan?
0: That's a good question. To me, it's more of a strategic question of, do you pick the most obvious choice in a survivor pool, right? Because if it goes, right. if it goes south, you want to be on one of the other games.
10: I think you're a worse fan if you participate in fantasy football.
0: Oh, old fashioned.
1: Well, Washington stodgy. Lost, but by gosh, Dak Prescott scored some points for me. That's ridiculous.
9: Yeah.
10: Absolutely stupid.
9: When this started, Peyton Manning was on the show and he said it used to be, with the people come up going, "Hey man, great game," and now they'd go, "Hey, You won the game, but you didn't get enough for my fantasy team."
0: Yeah.
9: Hey, cut it out.
0: Right.
9: That's a different world out there now with gambling everywhere. Al, are you going to be placing any actual wagers in the future at all?
25: I've done it recently. Yes, absolutely. I will be. It does spice things up, and I do love it. There's nothing. It's weird. It's a certain kind of action that, for some people, it gets out of control, but I do like having fun, and I like placing wagers on obscure players and just seeing that. I don't know. Yeah, like, show me a third wide receiver I don't love.
9: I think that's the thing. You're adding a certain element of fun to it. It certainly makes sense. Kostaki is our official NFL correspondent, and you are, by birth, an Atlanta Falcons fan, is that correct?
0: Because it's not by choice.
9: No. Do they have the record for the most starting quarterbacks to open up a season?
25: No. That would be Cleveland.
0: Yeah, that's going to be the Browns.
10: Those are Browns.
0: Yeah.
9: Well.
0: What's worse, being a lifelong Browns fan or lifelong Falcons fan?
25: That's not even close. You guys won the Super Bowl in 98.
0: You
10: must have got up early.
25: Wait,
10: left the game.
25: Did you go in 98? That was Jamal Anderson.
0: Lost to John Elway.
10: Yeah.
25: Yeah. So, I mean, well, you guys went. You
0: went.
25: Didn't win.
0: We went.
25: But, like, we went 0-16. So, what are you even talking about right now?
0: Okay.
25: 1-15 the season after that. But, all right. So that was.
0: But when
25: 2 years.
0: Little boys, your team was good, right?
25: Yeah. We were good with Kozar in the mid 80s. Yeah.
0: The cardiac
25: and then
0: kid.
25: It's been really bad the whole time. And it just makes you, it's so weird when I hear fans talking about, well, we don't know if we're going to make the playoffs. And I'm like, that has never crossed my mind as a Browns fan. Like, never once has it been like, are we going to make the playoffs this year? I swear on my father's life, I have not thought about that this season. I'm just like, I can't wait to see the other teams.
9: Well,
25: it's
9: now,
25: like,
0: That's right. That's why they play fantasy.
10: The Browns, the Jaguars, the Texans, and the Lions have never even been to the Super Bowl.
25: Texans might do it this year.
10: Only that 14.
25: Defense, bro.
10: Defense, world class.
9: Now, Al, the way the show works, you're supposed to help me with my language. Do we have a word that I have to learn or a phrase?
25: Yeah, Tom, we've talked about a lot of things. there's some words that I know that are kind of niche and you're probably not going to hear, but there's some words that you're probably going to hear in public, and I want you to be prepared, Tom.
9: Okay.
25: So, Tom, when would you use the word pulling? P-U-L-L-I-N-G. Pulling.
11: Pulling.
10: Skeet shooting, Tom.
9: Pull. As in a pulling out of a situation, you mean?
10: Oh,
2: wow. I didn't think you knew about that, man.
11: He did.
10: What do you got? 38 kids over there? What's going
9: on? Give me some context here. Is it,
25: You'd be saying it in a braggadocious way.
9: Pulling in tail?
11: That's what I was thinking. Pulling in tail.
10: He's pulling
11: tail.
25: Yeah.
11: You know what that means?
25: Yeah.
9: I'm assuming this is some bar hound that is.
10: I've never heard. That's what we've got this backwards. You need to start coming up with words and phrases. Let's all make a conscious effort to work bar hound into our conversation today.
9: That's
25: the best word that's ever been said on the show.
10: Old bar hound, you.
9: Some bar hound who will be pulling the poon during his visit with his fellow alcoholics. Taking them home and bedding them and passing.
5: Okay, stop him.
10: So now,
13: how can you make casual sex not fun?
10: I didn't think it was possible.
13: Alcoholic poly.
9: Am I on the right track?
25: Yeah, you didn't have to say any of that, though.
9: So yeah,
25: you could just say, hey, man, I'm really pulling tonight, man.
5: Right.
9: Oh, I mean, so you're doing very well in any particular endeavor?
5: No, sex.
9: Oh, it's just sex.
25: Yes.
9: So you couldn't be on a Sunday evening going, oh man, I had a great day, with reference to one's gaming, and say I was really pulling today.
5: No, you couldn't.
25: Absolutely not. Under no circumstances.
9: Well, I think I can expand the
11: meaning.
9: And you
11: didn't spend the weekend pulling weeds either.
9: Okay. All right. Okay. All right. Well, let's give me one more, Al. What do you got?
25: All right, Tom, let's keep it because we were talking about sports. When would I use the word elbow? Catching a lot of elbows.
10: Could you also say throwing bows? Would that be all right?
11: I like that.
25: It's kind of a trick because instead of the bows, focus on the other part of the word.
10: Oh, okay.
11: No?
5: You're taking a lot of insults. People are really giving you a hard time.
25: Replace the word insults, but you're taking a lot of some things.
9: Grief. Wow, I don't know. People are getting
25: L's.
9: In your way.
13: Taking a lot of L's,
11: talking L's.
10: Oh, yeah. Losses, right? No? What?
25: Yeah, so like I'll just be like, I think the Browns going to take 11, 12 elbows this year.
11: Oh,
10: I see.
25: Yeah.
10: You know, they're not the biggest number on the board this
0: weekend.
10: I'll
0: take the over.
9: what is the biggest number on the board?
10: Browns are getting 8, and the Cardinals are getting 10 in San Diego.
25: Oh, I don't know about that.
10: Or in Los Angeles, said Grandpa.
0: The San Diego Chargers, by God.
25: I would like the Chargers and the points. Come on, is Jacoby starting?
10: Yeah,
25: I'm down with Jacoby. He's like the working man's quarterback. I like That's him. Right. He seems like he goes to a second job after the
10: Why
25: game.
10: Not? Yeah. He's got to wrap it up. He's hit the third trick now at the factory. Yeah.
9: Like back in the day when Lou Groza would be delivering meat for the Cleveland Browns.
25: The best era of football. I forget, wasn't it Joe Theismann that said he came into the locker room during, I think it was Super Bowl 87, and he said the whole offensive line was just sitting on the bench smoking cigs. It's like, what a crazy time.
9: Yeah, those
25: you know, we're just cool athletes.
9: and that's when the Browns ruled way back then. You had Gary Collins, the great Jim Brown, Dr. Frank Ryan. Oh, Paul Warfield. Those were the days, the good old days for the Browns. Ah, yes. And they're over now. Are you working this weekend, Al?
25: I am. I'm at the Springfield Comedy Club with my homie Hannibal Burris. We're there Friday and Saturday night in Springfield, Missouri. And then Saturday we will be at Ozarks Music Hall in Arkansas.
11: Cool.
25: So what up with that? Fayetteville.
9: All right. Well, give our best to Hannibal, will you? We haven't seen him for a while.
25: I will. Shout out to them Razorbacks. Yeah, let's do it.
9: Okay. Thanks, Al.
11: Bye, Al. Always
25: love
11: a pleasure, hon.
9: Al Jackson. Let's go around the horn here. Speaking of that sort of thing, Kostaki Economopoulos on the road. He'll be in Columbus, Indiana tonight at the Forge. And then tomorrow it's Mahomet, Illinois. Am I pronouncing it? I think so, yeah. Mahomet, as in Ali, at Yellow & Company. And then Saturday, Vincennes at Blossom Hill. And then Willie G and Jeff Oskey are going to be at the Wit Theater in Indy coming up Saturday night only.
10: Nice.
9: Right now we are turning our attention to what's coming up in the world of automobiles with Christy Lee.
11: Have you heard of Hyundai Hope on Wheels? 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
9: Thank you very much, Hyundai. Now, I got a couple things I wanted to mention that we have coming up. In the world of action and news and excitement, what do you think?
5: I like it.
11: I like how you're selling it.
5: Yeah.
9: Action news and excitement with Willie G. See what's the latest with Willie and with Kostaki Economopoulos, who's sitting right here with us. We're looking forward to a great season, Kostaki. But coming up, we have a story about the latest in erectile dysfunction treatments.
5: Oh, good. 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
9: That'd be a good country song. Maybe that should be our new phrase. Instead of that'd be a great sex move. 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These are the O'Reilly Auto Parts Studios. 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
4: Mainly sunny skies expected throughout the day today across the Northwoods with a high of 74, cooling off to about 51 degrees tonight with mainly clear skies overnight. Mostly sunny early on Friday with more clouds as the day goes along with a high of 78. Thunderstorms are possible on your Saturday morning. From the WCW News Shell 7 Studio, First Alert Meteorologist Spence Furman.
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6: Welcome back to the Bob and Tom Show in the O'Reilly Auto Parts Studios. There's Christy Lee at the news desk.
7: Hello.
6: There's Pat Godwin.
8: Hey, Chick.
6: There's Willie Griswold.
9: Good morning.
6: There's Kostaki Economopoulos.
10: Yeah.
6: There's Josh Arnold.
11: Hi.
6: Ace Cosby.
12: Hello.
6: I'm Chick. Hello, Tom.
12: Oops. Yeah. There we go.
6: There we go.
11: Willie, what do you got? Willie, are you working with a Cherry Coke Zero?
9: Oh, yeah.
11: How is it?
9: Cherry Coke Zero is incredible.
11: Oh, I need to try it.
9: Top tier diet soda.
11: Because I'm a big fan of the zeros.
9: You're a Diet Dr. Pepper guy, are you not?
11: I do think that's a fine diet soda, but I'm zero, man.
7: Coke
11: that's,
7: Zero,
11: that's the way
7: man,
11: to go
7: is
11: now.
7: The best. Ugh,
9: cherry Coke
11: incredible.
9: Zero.
11: Hmm.
7: Huh.
11: So cherry Coke Zero.
7: Hmm.
11: All right.
12: Sounds fascinating.
6: Oh,
10: son of a gun.
7: You would never try it in your
6: so it's like
7: day.
6: A Coke, but cherry flavor, but
7: you had
6: no calories.
7: Soda, Tom.
11: I'll probably do it.
12: This is what a gentleman drinks. Iced tea.
7: Oh, really?
12: Yes.
7: Is that what a gentleman drinks?
12: Yes. I don't have a frilly soda.
11: Four equals in there.
7: Yeah, an iced tea full of aspartame.
12: That's right. That's what makes me a man.
6: Yeah, you know, these nuts aren't going to shrink themselves, are they? Damn, you're having too many kids anyway. We all know it.
12: I don't think, have the fellas heard the outburst that I had on the radio recently?
9: What'd you do?
11: Oh, Willie will like it.
12: This was, we were
11: prepare
12: discussing.
11: To be mortified.
12: We were discussing how to get people to, in a moment of heated discussion.
11: Let's say Christy were really mouthing off.
7: Let's say that I said something to your dad that he didn't really like, and I got a little bit heated because you drive me nuts.
13: Calm down, bitch.
6: Wait, what do you think of that, Willie?
11: That's a recording of you, Tom?
7: Yes.
8: Oh, yeah.
9: I think
8: yeah.
9: There's an unfortunate affectation that I'm not going to pay too much attention to.
11: That was on a voicemail he left his daughter Alec Baldwin style. Well, I remember when that was the worst thing Alec Baldwin did.
7: Yeah.
11: The good old days.
6: Yeah. You can say that about a lot of stuff. Yeah.
12: So, Kostaki. Did you hear, Willie, I don't know if you heard this, we were talking about it earlier today, there was this on the news last night, I'm not kidding, there was a thing about AI and some...
11: I've got the story if you want, just
12: oh, you
11: a real
12: do?
11: Quick
12: okay,
11: headline.
12: Okay, go ahead, yeah.
11: Yeah, the quick headline is fairly alarmist, but
7: yeah.
11: Anthropic, the AI company,
6: yeah.
11: Mm-hmm. An Anthropic researcher says AI has more than 10% chance of killing all humans.
6: Yeah, that's right.
7: By 2030.
6: Yeah.
7: Like around the corner, yeah.
11: Within a decade, it says, yeah.
6: Wow. They just threw that in almost willy-nilly at the end. Like, oh, by the way.
12: It was on the news. It was on the legitimate news last night.
11: Only 10%.
6: Yeah. We had a big fight about AI in Los Angeles, which seems like a weird place for that, a place with artificial breasts and artificial
11: Yeah. One could argue even artificial intelligence.
6: Yeah. Yes, right. Now, we draw the line at intelligence. Artificial eyelashes, fine. Artificial foreheads, all good.
12: Oh, yeah.
6: By the way, are we still, I think it's funny that we're still hanging in there with the checking the box that says I am not a robot.
7: Oh, yeah.
6: Do we think a robot can't do that?
7: Yeah.
14: I ran into one that I hadn't seen before. It was a press here to prove you're not a robot, and you had to press on this space, and it goes up like a gas gauge until it gets full, and then, okay, you're not a robot.
12: What?
14: Yeah.
11: Maybe it wanted to sense like a heartbeat?
7: Or heat or something?
14: You press on it and it...
7: I'll be done.
11: And that's so funny.
14: You press on it with your mouse. You don't press it on it with
11: your fingers. Yeah, Kostaki, we can have a robot run...
6: Right.
11: Yeah. Faster than any human being, but we haven't figured out one that can solve a CAPTCHA.
6: Yeah, that's right. He doesn't know if there's a bicycle in this furnace.
12: And those are getting harder and harder.
11: I know. Sometimes it's like...
12: Is that like the kickstand?
11: Yeah, does the wheel...
7: Right.
14: Yes, is that bike in the picture? I know it's there.
11: And how much of a crosswalk...
12: Yeah, how much do you want from me? Yeah. But lately it's just check the box.
7: Right.
6: Yeah.
12: Which, that seems really dumb.
6: A robot can write an opera in 1 second. It can drive a car. Pretty sure it could check the box.
12: Oh,
6: that's our defense against Skynet, the uncheckable box.
7: Good point.
6: We need a better measure if we're robot. Here, all right, here's one. If you call customer service and you say representative 12 times, if you have the same tone of voice on the 12th time as the first time, you're a robot. That's not possible for a human to pull off.
12: I had a call yesterday. It was from the doctor that I go to. It was about a test result. And I thought I was getting a robot.
6: Oh.
12: I thought, okay, this is one of those tricky... But then I realized this guy is a human. And then I thought I should maybe call back. He'd be really good to do voices on the air. Because he had this...
14: You're insane. Do you know
12: he
14: that?
12: Had this really cool robot voice. I really enjoyed it.
14: He had a really cool robot voice, Josh.
12: So, Russell, if you're listening, I have a gig for you.
8: Can you do sports?
12: Can you sing a song?
7: How about news?
12: Now, you were saying, that you had been to Alaska... What were you doing? Is there a bunch of comedy clubs up there?
6: No, it's cruise ships. I did 4 weeks of ships in Alaska this summer.
11: Nice.
6: It was really great.
14: That's everyone says that's the best cruise.
7: Yeah, I got to do that one.
12: Pat, you said that's the best one, right?
10: Alaska's great. Yeah.
6: So it's awesome.
12: Where do you leave from?
6: Seattle. It's out of Seattle, back to Seattle, and then like five stops up the coast. So it depends what ship and what.
7: How big was your ship?
6: It's huge.
7: Is it?
6: You can't get your head around it. It's 4,500 passengers.
7: Nope, I'm out.
6: Whoa. Whoa. And 1,700 crew. It's over 6,000 people.
14: Okay, that is, when I was growing up, that was the population of London, Ohio.
7: Yeah, 6,000
14: people.
6: Yeah.
12: So how big is the theater?
6: The theater is like 800, 900. And the comedy club is like a couple hundred. And then you do several shows. And there's a little bit of self-selection, which is nice. That's at least people are coming on purpose to see the comedy show. The other thing that changed on ships over the years, in the old days when I first started doing ships, they didn't care if you were funny. They just didn't want a letter from an old lady, you know, and people were very uptight about the comedy. But now even the old guys on the ship grew up with Carlin and Pryor.
7: Yeah.
6: So we are a stand-up generation. And the situation's much better. You want some Alaska fun facts?
11: Yes, please.
6: Yeah. All right. Alaska is big. On surface area wise, you can put Montana, Texas, and California inside of Alaska.
7: Wow.
6: If you cut Alaska into half, those would be the two biggest states, and Texas would be third.
11: Hmm. Wow.
6: How about that?
11: Wow.
6: Alaska has more coastline than all the rest of America combined. And it was purchased by the Americans from the Russians for $7.2 million. The current price of one single family home in Los Angeles. We got a good deal. I figured out how we got such a good deal on it. They never played Monopoly.
7: Yeah.
6: So they didn't know that you should never sell property ever, never. It's finite.
7: Yeah.
6: But we were capitalist children and we had Park Place and Boardwalk. And we knew.
7: Yes.
6: Get yourself a deal. Alaska's great. It's they asked there's a park ranger there, and they asked him why it's so hard to build a good bear-proof trash can. And he said, "You'd be surprised how small the gap is between the smartest bear and the dumbest person." Which, what a great line.
12: That's great.
7: That is great.
6: And this could save your life. Listen to this. Brown bear, play dead. Black bear, fight back. Chicago bear, change channel.
11: That is a lifesaver.
12: Very nice. Thank you very much.
10: Very nice.
12: Those are great. Kostaki Economopoulos is our guest. What was the, does the comedy club on the boat have a name?
6: Yeah, it's called The Social. It's kind of the, it's the spot. It's an interesting challenge for a comic because you got to do 40 minutes clean. You got to do a different 40 minute set that's adult. You got to do some time in the theater that's different than those shows.
11: I did so poorly on a cruise ship once they changed the name of the comedy club to Iceberg.
6: that's a bad set, Josh. Did you go?
10: I think on a cruise ship they would avoid a name like Iceberg.
15: No. My club, the Titanic, man.
11: Yeah. They renamed it Not Enough Lifeboats.
12: Well, we'll switch gears. For we promised Christy there's a new thing in the world of. I like the way they've named it ED.
7: Men are reportedly ditching Viagra and other pharmaceutical ED treatments in favor of shock treatment. Literally zaps of electricity applied to the male member.
6: Whoa! I'm out.
11: I don't know that this works.
7: According to Men's Health, shockwave therapy is on the rise for men looking for alternative ways to treat erectile dysfunction.
11: If this actually worked, wouldn't Frankenstein be walking around with a heart?
12: Maybe he did.
7: A urologist with UCLA Health, Dr. Rajiv, whatever, explained that the treatment...
6: Hey, as an ethnic name haver, hang in there.
7: Yadivan, Dr. Rajid, whatever. The treatment involves delivering low-intensity sound waves to the penis.
6: Well, I hope so.
7: With a handheld wand with the aim of causing micro-trauma inside the penile tissue, which helps the formation of blood vessels and tissue repair.
11: How about that?
14: Well, sounds good. Yeah.
7: Yep. Improves blood flow to the penis, so that's what you need,
11: I'm
7: right?
11: I'm disappointed it's a wand. I was hoping it would be like a little tiny tin helmet like you put on guys who are getting the electric chair.
6: Yeah. A little tiny sponge.
11: Yeah.
6: Little
11: Don't
6: tiny
11: forget the sponge. Yeah.
7: While the method is still not as popular as taking ED medication, as you can imagine, there has been a push in recent years for men's health clinics to offer this service. Would you try this?
12: I'm skeptical. It sounds,
11: but trials are showing that it's effective.
7: Apparently,
11: don't try it at home. I mean, don't do it.
7: You go to a clinic.
11: Yeah,
7: I wouldn't put my battery cables.
12: Hey, are you jumping the Jeep?
7: No.
12: Here, put that one on my left gonad.
11: Is it red left ball?
7: Do you have one of those? I have one of these. They're a portable starter that I keep, especially in Figgy, because her battery drains real quick. And it looks just like a box, and it's got two cables on it.
12: Alligator clips?
7: Yeah, and you click it to your battery and hit a button, and it starts the battery right up.
12: Hey, Christy, where'd you put the electropecker? I gotta charge it up.
7: I can bring it in.
14: You say electropecker?
12: I'm not sure what you call it. Yeah. This sounds to me like, I don't know.
7: You're a disbeliever.
12: Well, I don't know. They seem to have covered this pretty well in the world of pharmaceuticals.
10: So this is the thing that you do at home or you go to a clinic?
7: It sounds like you go to a clinic.
10: Like weekly? Okay, cool.
12: Pumping, remember the old phrase, chick? Pumping wattage into your cottage.
14: Yes.
12: It'd be pumping. This is going to be, I got to wet my lips.
6: Yeah, be careful.
12: It'd be pumping wattage into your wattage.
11: It's good. We go from T to D.
7: You've got to really listen, though.
12: Yeah, this
10: much better written down.
14: What about cockage? Is that a word?
15: It is now.
10: Yeah, give it a shot, Pop.
14: Wattage into your cockage.
12: Wattage is a word.
15: Shock cockage. Out with your room out.
12: I'm sorry. I'll just laugh to myself. Cockage. Okay. Well, there we go. Thank you very much, Christy Lee.
7: Sure.
12: What's coming up in the world of news?
7: Well, when we come back, we got to talk to Willie. We haven't talked to Willie at all. Find out what's going on with them.
10: I'm chilling.
7: You are?
10: Yeah, I'm hanging out.
7: Okay.
10: I got pretty much nothing going on ever, but it's good to see you guys.
15: Good to see you.
10: I mean, yeah, I'm just pretty much just hanging out and playing games, goofing around a lot, but yeah.
7: Is Chicago's good?
10: Yes, that's cool, man. I mean, we can talk about it, but yeah, I'm truly... I'm just hanging out, y'all. What's going on? It's good to see you guys.
11: Well, maybe next time show up prepared. Kostaki came in with like 25 minutes.
10: Yeah. We got the tip.

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8: Mainly sunny skies expected throughout the day today across the Northwoods with a high of 74, cooling off to about 51 degrees tonight with mainly clear skies overnight. Mostly sunny early on Friday with more clouds as the day goes along with a high of 78. Thunderstorms are possible on your Saturday morning. From the WCW News Channel 7 Studio, First Alert Meteorologist Spence Furman.
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13: Hey, welcome back to the Bob and Tom Show in the O'Reilly Auto Parts Studios. Christy Lee at the news desk.
14: Hello, Chick.
13: There's Willie Griswold.
15: Hey, good morning.
13: Hey, there's Kostaki Economopoulos.
16: Morning.
13: Morning. There's Josh Arnold.
17: Hi.
13: Ace Cosby's here.
18: Hello.
13: Hello, Tom. How are you?
16: I'm doing fine. Hey, good. Pat.
19: Yes, sir.
16: How many songs you play today?
14: None.
16: Oh, my God. 13 before you got here?
14: None.
16: You were late. I don't know why you were late. All week long you've been late. We got to get a song out of Pat. Oh, we got a lot of guests. Come on. Okay. Well, before we do, with us in the studio, he's officially our NFL correspondent, longtime friend of the show, very, very fine stand-up comedian. He is Kostaki Economopoulos. Father of two, fine poker player.
17: Oh, yeah. I played some cards last night watching the first NFL game.
14: How'd you do?
17: I did well. I flopped a big pair to honor Dolly Parton.
13: Kostaki.
16: I didn't know I was setting up a joke.
13: Kostaki, you're playing poker while you're watching the NFL game?
17: Yes.
13: Get in the program.
17: Come on. Two of my favorite things.
13: Seriously. Come on.
14: Are you drinking beer at the same time?
17: I did not drink beer in this case, but that is also a good guess.
16: Wow. Wow.
17: I am very boyish in my taste.
16: And we mentioned this, you're an Atlanta Falcon fan.
17: Yeah, it's not going well.
16: And Willie, you're a big Colts fan. Do you want to weigh in at all on the Colts this year?
20: I don't know. Yeah, last year was awesome. Remember, like, 8-1. I kept saying, oh, we're never going to die. We're never going to die. And then we died. Well, I died.
17: Yeah,
20: It was tough. But yeah, I think we'll get a few wins. Jonathan Taylor's the best. Quentin Nelson's the best. Daniel Jones, if he's healthy, I think it should be great. But I'm not trying to... It's not fun for me to talk about football. It's not fun for me to like come in here and be like, yeah, I'm really reserved this season.
17: Yeah.
20: I'm just hoping for the best. It's exciting, though.
16: I'm hoping Daniel Jones does well. So maybe we can do a parody version of that song, Me and Mrs. Jones. One of my favorites. You ever hear that song, Kostaki?
14: God.
20: Indiana Jones is right there, man.
14: I know.
20: You don't even have to go.
14: Jones.
20: Like, don't even go to weird.
10: Yeah.
16: Being quiet is also a choice.
13: Listening to others offer their thoughts. Right. That's also a choice.
10: Yeah, nobody wants to hear that song again.
11: That's a great song.
10: Oh, my God, please. So, Kostaki, what else is going on?
11: Well, are you familiar with it, Kostaki?
10: Ram it down your throat.
12: He's familiar with it. He loves it. It's his favorite song.
11: Here we go.
15: Oh, man. Mrs. Jones.
11: Now, notice how he lisps in that?
13: No. Nope.
16: Say yes.
13: Every time I hear it, it gets more clear it's Mrs. Every time
11: me,
13: I hear
11: me
13: it.
11: Me and Mrs. Jones. Me and Daniel Jones is what we would do.
13: That's what we would do.
10: See, that,
16: not counting crows.
13: No.
16: Which is 25 years later.
13: Old enough.
16: Still old.
13: Yeah.
16: But
11: very old.
16: Yeah. More popular. Mm-hmm. There's no way that song was not... More popular than me and Mrs. Jones.
13: Yeah. Sure, there were far fewer.
10: Do you know
13: fewer...
10: the Mr. Jones song
15: Mr.
10: that he's talking
15: Jones
10: about?
15: And me.
11: Of course I do.
13: Yeah, that's catchy. All that's right. What I thought.
11: Oh, that's a great song.
13: Yeah.
11: That's their best song.
16: Round Here's pretty good.
10: Round Here's good.
13: Yeah. I like Anna Begins. That's a
18: Rain,
13: good one.
18: Rain King.
16: Long December.
13: Rain King's good.
10: There's a lot of good ones.
13: Rain King's
12: the right one. The Shrek soundtrack stands out.
11: Now, Kostaki.
13: I'm a believer.
11: I overheard you guys in the hallway. I did not. You were talking about that movie where the guy is doing the free climbing. What's the story on that?
18: Oh, well, all right. Here's the thing. When a free climber falls off a cliff, there's this sort of romanticism about it. Like, well, he died doing what he loved.
10: Mm-hmm.
18: You know, we do the same thing with race car drivers and stuntmen. I've been thinking, a lot of us die doing what we love, right? Mitch Hedberg loved heroin. And he got to die doing what he loved.
10: Good point.
18: Right? John Belushi loved cocaine.
12: Yeah.
18: Died doing what he loved.
11: Wow.
18: Abraham Lincoln loved the theater. He loved it. JFK loved parades.
12: Like his favorite thing.
18: Yes.
11: Yeah, he liked the ragtop.
18: His son loved flying single engine planes. These guys all died doing what they loved.
12: Lucky guys.
18: Sonny Bono, downhill skiing, right?
10: Yeah.
18: Kobe Bryant, loved flying private. The Menendez parents loved giving their boys a hard time. And they got to die doing what they loved. Steve Irwin, the crocodile hunter. Sure. If anyone was destined to die doing what he loved, you got to think crocodile hunter. No, he died in a freak accident with a stingray. The crocodiles must have been like, you have got to be kidding. The other one like that was Evel Knievel. Evel Knievel died as an old man from a pulmonary disease. What a disappointment. He should have been stuff on a rock in the Snake River Canyon.
10: Well, that was a disappointment for all of us.
18: Yes. David Carradine. He loved autoerotic asphyxiation, and he got to die doing what he loved. All right, there's a wrinkle on this one. I did the research. When they found David Carradine hanging in a hotel room in Thailand, the local police declared a suicide. The family hired an independent medical examiner who determined it was not a suicide, but an accidental death during an erotic act.
10: Mm-hmm.
18: Is that money well spent by the family?
16: No, they're way better off.
19: Lose the money, save the price.
18: Yes. Can't you let sleeping dogs lie on the suicide? And Edna, great news. David did not kill himself. Oh, that's nice. So what happened? I gotta go. A lot of us died doing what we love. The Toronto lawyer who loved throwing himself against the floor-to-ceiling glass windows to prove to his guests that it was unbreakable.
16: Yeah.
18: One time he did that. They didn't break, but they did pop out of the frame, and he fell 24 stories. So he got to die doing what he loved, being technically correct.
16: On the way down, I told you!
18: I told you! They did not break!
11: Thank you very much, Kostaki. Willie, you're to come back tomorrow. We'll look forward to seeing you tomorrow. And we have a bunch of cool stuff.
16: Kostaki, you're uninvited.
11: Waiting in the wings. Kostaki will be on his way to Mahomet, Illinois for his show tomorrow evening at Yellow and Company. Thanks very much for stopping by. These are the O'Reilly Auto Parts Studios. 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
23: ABC News, I'm Sherry Preston. NTSB investigators are preparing to move the wreckage of the Amazon cargo plane to a hangar in Miami for more investigation following the Sunday crash that killed 5 people. ABC's Victor Okendo in Miami says we are finding out more about the seconds before the plane landed.
24: Investigators say a little more than a minute before the plane touched down on the runway, one pilot warned they were going too fast and made additional comments regarding the aircraft's excessive speed throughout the remainder of the recording.
23: The NTSB's official report could take months or even years to finish. New numbers on inflation show it picked up at the wholesale level last month after cooling earlier this summer. High gas and oil costs because of the Iran war leading to a 5.4% hike in inflation in the month of August compared to last year. Price of U.S. crude has now risen to more than $100 a barrel for the first time since May. The price of Brent crude, which is the international standard, rose to more than $105 a barrel today. This is ABC News.
1: Here's another Northwoods News update with Paul Hart.
25: Good morning. Eastern equine encephalitis is active in Wisconsin. The alert comes after a horse in Portage County tested positive for EEE. The disease is rare, but can be serious, causing brain inflammation and, in serious cases, death. Health officials say mosquito season will continue into the fall until a hard frost arrives. Wisconsinites are encouraged to eliminate standing water around their homes to reduce mosquito breeding. There's rarely such a thing as free money, especially when it comes to college students. Wisconsin Better Business Bureau spokesperson Lisa Schiller said scammers have been posing as agencies offering cash to freshmen. Schiller said the scammers will likely request your personal and banking information to steal your identity and also request a service fee in order to get the money that they're offering. If you get one of those messages, you're reported to the BBB or Wisconsin Consumer Protection. And the Department of Natural Resources has announced the winners of their 2027 Wildlife Stamp Art Contest. 3 Wisconsin artists will have their work featured on the state's 2027 conservation stamps. According to the DNR, Rich Miller of Hazelhurst won the Waterfowl Contest. Sam Tim of Watoma took top honors for pheasant artwork. And Douglas Schuster of Hatley won the turkey stamp competition. Those stamps are required for hunters. They're also sold to support habitat restoration, wildlife research, and conservation projects. State officials say stamp sales generate hundreds of thousands of dollars each year for wildlife management across Wisconsin. There's a look at your news. I'm Paul Hart.
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0: Since 1946, Paralyzed Veterans of America has kept a promise to our wounded veterans. 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

Rock 105.3 WRLO and Dave Melvin with you on a Thursday morning, inching ever closer to that weekend. Good news, I've got a WTF story for you today, and there might be time travel. It could have been in the 1937 painting. We'll find out. And finally, McDonald's is debuting a new flavor for fall, and it's not pumpkin spice. Hallelujah. Right now, it's time to rock. It's Ozzy on the Classic Rock Station.

0: Rock 105.3 WRLO, Fleetwood Mac. Well, we got the Packers coming up for you on this Sunday, and if there's one thing that the Minnesota Vikings know how to do, especially Flores, it's how to put Jordan Love on his keister. I am not looking forward to that. Hopefully we get some decent people on our O-line to protect this young man. Anyway, we catch all the Packers action right here on the Classic Rock Station. We'll have a Packer preview for you on Sunday at 1 o'clock, game time at 3:25. Don't miss a play all season long. Be right here for the Green Bay Packers on Rock 105.3 WRLO. Taking a quick look at that WSAW First Alert weather. 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
2: Sunny skies throughout the Northwoods on this Thursday with a high of 74 this afternoon. Cooling off to about 51 degrees tonight with clear skies once again during the overnight hours. 79 for your high on Friday with mostly sunny skies early, getting more cloudy as the day goes along with breezy winds. 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

John Lee Snyder. 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Crank it up! The House of Hair is here.

0: 105.3 WRLO and your midday dose of AC/DC. Well, there could be time travel. There's theories over alleged smartphones showing up in this photo or a painting. A 90-year-old mural is fueling controversy that the person in the mural was holding a smartphone. I've looked at this, and it does look like a smartphone. It's a painting titled Mr. I think it's Pynchon and the Settling of Springfield. It was painted in 1937, depicting a 17th-century colonial Massachusetts Indian. So this is something. People just discovered this. I'm not quite sure how this even, you know, has been around this long. I guess just because everybody has phones in their hands, to have him looking at something. I believe that he's looking at a photograph. But it looks like he's holding a phone. So, I mean, it could be time travel. You never know. There could be some, you know, we all saw the movie Indian in the Cupboard. Anything could happen.
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5: Sunny skies throughout the Northwoods on this Thursday with a high of 74 this afternoon, cooling off to about 51 degrees tonight with clear skies once again during the overnight hours. 79 for your high on Friday with mostly sunny skies early, getting more cloudy as the day goes along with breezy winds. 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

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Stick around. We've got a lot coming up. We're going to get into our WTF story. But first, we're going to finish this rock block and keep things moving with Boston on the Classic Rock Station.

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0: Rock 105.3 WRLO. It's the Rolling Stones, and they ain't too proud to beg. Let's get into that WTF story. A Cape Coral, Florida man is facing indecent exposure charges after allegedly undressing inside a home goods store on Monday morning. Officers responded to the Boulevard South location at 10:45 a.m., located Billy Thomas, 43 years old, at a nearby Aldi store entrance. The female shopper told police that Thomas had walked towards her in an aisle and said, "I'm sorry, I have to do this," and then dropped his pants. Thomas claimed his clothes and bicycle had started smoking, though the officers never did find a bicycle, and his clothes were not smoking, and on white shoes and underwear when they found him. He was near a home goods entrance. He said, "I really don't expect to go to home goods and see a naked man in the middle of the aisle," one woman has commented, and I can't blame her. You know, at the end of the day, you just hope these people get the help that they need. I'm not quite sure what kind of thing you'd have to be on to make sure that to think your pants were smoking, but I know I've had my britches smoking a couple times, but it was, man, that was some good Taco Bell.
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4: Sunny skies throughout the Northwoods on this Thursday with a high of 74 this afternoon, cooling off to about 51 degrees tonight with clear skies once again during the overnight hours. 79 for your high on Friday with mostly sunny skies early, getting more cloudy as the day goes along with breezy winds. From the WCW News Show 7 studio, I'm First Alert Meteorologist Spence Furman.
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0: Rock 105.3 WRLO, it's Kansas. Remind you that tomorrow we've got another installment of Rock in Reverse. Songs you've heard thousands of times, but I'm going to flip them and play them backwards. All you got to do is identify the song, call in, and tell me what the title of the song is. If you're right, you'll get a Rock 105.3 WRLO t-shirt with one small hang-up. You have to come out here to the station on Route 47 and pick it up and say hello to the folks out here. That's all I ask you to do. It's that simple. It's Rock in Reverse happening every Friday at 11:30. Don't you dare miss it.
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10: Sunny skies throughout the Northwoods on this Thursday with a high of 74 this afternoon, cooling off to about 51 degrees tonight with clear skies once again during the overnight hours. 79 for your high on Friday with mostly sunny skies early, getting more cloudy as the day goes along with breezy winds. 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

0: Rock 105.3 WRLO, it's Def Leppard. This is some very, very exciting news. You know, pumpkin spice, pumpkin anything, pumpkin everything, about this time of year, has absolutely taken over the universe for about the last decade, maybe even longer than that. But McDonald's is bucking the trend this year. They're dropping the pumpkin spice release in the fall for something new. It's caramel apple pie flavor. And they're doing it in a shake, and they're doing it in a coffee flavor. Isn't that something? Now, what you need to know is, I mean, it's awesome that McDonald's is doing this. They are known for starting a lot of new trends. But a little short trip up to Minocqua gets you at Hoggy Doggy's, and they have just launched their apple pie flavors as well for the fall. So, you know, maybe these two are the avant-garde. Maybe they're on to something. Maybe they know something that we don't. Either way, it sounds delicious, and I'm going to look into it. Let's get into a long rock block. We'll kick it off with REO.
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5: It's Ellis Cooper, and I'm back in America. Did you miss me? Of course you did. 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

105.3 WRLO in the middle of a long rock block. Dubbers, did you know every weekday? Here's one for you. Did you know that 70% of men think about leaving a toothbrush as a sign of commitment? I'm surprised that many men think about brushing their teeth, to be honest. Let's keep the rock block moving. It's Billy Idol on the Classic Rock Station.

0: Rock 105.3 WRLO, it's Pink Floyd. Well, this is officially what we're calling Zeptember around here. That's right, all month long, we are going to be playing Led Zeppelin tunes. Specifically, Duff is, because Duff loves Led Zeppelin. So, if you get a chance, make sure you're tuning in afternoons at 4:30. Duff has got about 30 Led Zeppelin songs that he covets. He thinks they're great. Some of them are songs that you know, some of them are super deep cuts, but Duff's playing them just for you. Zeptember, all month long. It is fantastic. Got a Zeppelin song coming up for you after the break. One of my favorites.
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3: Sunny skies for the rest of your Thursday with much lighter winds than what we've had the last couple of days and a high of 74. Cooling off to about 51 degrees tonight with clear skies overnight. Mainly sunny early on Friday, but more clouds as the day goes along with a high of 79. Breezy winds return Friday afternoon. From the WCW News Channel 7 studio, First Alert meteorologist Beth Furman.
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0: Rock 105.3 WRLO CCR. Well, today is the 10th of September. It is National TV Dinner Day. It's National Swap Ideas Day, and I would love to get together with somebody to swap some ideas. I just got so many, and nobody wants to listen to me. It's really weird. Ryan Felipe, I don't know if you remember him. He's from Cruel Intentions. He's also the ex-husband of Reese Witherspoon. He turns 52 today. And director Guy Ritchie is 58. Joe Perry of Aerosmith turned 76 today. Old enough to still play, but young enough to still rock. You know what I'm saying? And high heel sneakers, Mr. Jose Feliciano turns 81 today. And I feel privileged because I know two words to one of his songs. It's Feliz Navidad. That's everything you need to know for the 10th of September, 2026. Sit tight. Music coming up from U2 and the Cars.
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2: Sunny skies for the rest of your Thursday with much lighter winds than what we've had the last couple of days and a high of 74, cooling off to about 51 degrees tonight with clear skies overnight. Mainly sunny early on Friday, but more clouds as the day goes along with a high of 79. Breezy winds return Friday afternoon. From the WCW News Channel 7 studio, First Alert meteorologist Spence Furman.
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0: Rock 105.3 WRLO with the Cars. I would remind you to put this in your calendar. It's the 2026 Walk to End Alzheimer's. This year's walk is taking place on September 19th. That is coming up a little more than a week. It's happening in Antigo and Rhinelander. 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Folks, that is my time. I'm going to get out of here. We got Kara coming in for a long lunch. Old Duffer is here at 2 o'clock. I'll talk to you tomorrow at 9.
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1: A dog? 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A dog? 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
3: Sunny skies for the rest of your Thursday with much lighter winds than what we've had the last couple of days and a high of 74, cooling off to about 51 degrees tonight with clear skies overnight. Mainly sunny early on Friday, but more clouds as the day goes along with a high of 79. Breezy winds return Friday afternoon. From the WCW News Channel 7 studio, First Alert meteorologist Spence Furman.
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1: And seeing that one of the people who have designed AIs has since gotten out of the business because they think AI in about 10 years will begin to kill people. 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
2: Sunny skies for the rest of your Thursday with much lighter winds than what we've had the last couple of days and a high of 74, cooling off to about 51 degrees tonight with clear skies overnight. Mainly sunny early on Friday, but more clouds as the day goes along with a high of 79. Breezy winds return Friday afternoon. From the WCW News Channel 7 studio, First Alert meteorologist Beth Furman.
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I'm loving all the video popping up of Dave Grohl and the Foo Fighters at the AC/DC show in St. Louis. I mean, of course they were there last night because they opened, and then going nuts watching them in the audience, just like everybody else, except I feel like their seats were probably

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Need a roof? They've got you covered. We are Rock 105.3 WRLO. And to go.

Van Halen right there. I'm Kara. I actually have a bunch of autograph posters hanging up in my living room, including Van Halen. I've got every era of Van Halen, including Gary Cherone, but I make sure that my Sammy picture and Diamond Dave picture are as far apart from each other as possible.

0: 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I am Kara. 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
6: Sunny skies for the rest of your Thursday with much lighter winds than what we've had the last couple of days and a high of 74, cooling off to about 51 degrees tonight with clear skies overnight. Mainly sunny early on Friday, but more clouds as the day goes along with a high of 79. Breezy winds return Friday afternoon. From the WCW News Channel 7 studio, First Alert meteorologist Beth Furman.
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0: Robert Plant, formerly of Led Zeppelin, touring a bunch between September 18th and October 15th. I'm actually going to see that last show on the 15th in Chicago because I love me some Robert Plant. It's Kara. I actually just love rocking your work day. Let's do it with Nirvana next.
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2: Sunny skies for the rest of your Thursday with much lighter winds than what we've had the last couple of days and a high of 74, cooling off to about 51 degrees tonight with clear skies overnight. Mainly sunny early on Friday, but more

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0: touring this year went even better than expected for them. They added more dates. They're probably going to be releasing a live album soon. And it might not be from this tour. It actually could be some live material from decades ago that just hasn't been released yet. But when there's new triumph, I'm a happy gal. Also happy to make you happy with Pearl Jam, STP, and a big nonstop set of rock.
1: I don't believe it. Don't touch me. Hey, Ray. Hey, Sugar. Tell them who we are.
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Antigo.

0: 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Short week for a lot of us this week. You smell that? We're so close to another weekend, I can smell it.
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0: Rock 105.3 WRLO, Duffer. Not too bad out there. A little cooler than what we're used to, I guess. I'll take it, though. 71 here at the studios in Rhinetown. Minocqua's at 69. Tomahawk 75. 75 at Maryland Wausau. Crandon's at 70. And 73 for our good friends at our City of License, beautiful Antigo, Wisconsin.
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2: A few clouds heading into early this evening, then mostly clear and cool for tonight, low of 49. On Friday, partly cloudy, breezy and warm, high 79. Saturday, maybe an early shower, then clouds give way to some sunshine, breezy, the high 74. Partly sunny Sunday and 66. From WSAW News Channel 7 Studio, I'm First Alert Meteorologist Jeremy Tibben.
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0: 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Bryan Adams announcing the new album, How's It Going? A deeply personal musical love letter to Canada is what he's calling it. That's his native country. Bryan will have that album out for you on Bad Records on November the 6th.
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4: A few clouds heading into early this evening, then mostly clear and cool for tonight, low of 49. On Friday, partly cloudy, breezy and warm, high 79. Saturday, maybe an early shower, then clouds give way to some sunshine, breezy, the high 74. Partly sunny Sunday and 66. From WSAW News Channel 7 Studio, I'm First Alert Meteorologist Jeremy Tibben.
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0: 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One down, three to go. We'll kick off a nice long set as always next.
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1: 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We celebrate September all month long, every day at weekday, that is, at right around 4:30 or so. I'll feature a Zeppelin cut for you. Cuts we haven't heard for a while, and of course, some of your favorites as well. No exception today. That coming up in about an hour and 15.
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2: A few clouds heading into early this evening, then mostly clear and cool for tonight, low of 49. On Friday, partly cloudy, breezy and warm, high 79. Saturday, maybe an early shower, then clouds give way to some sunshine, breezy, the high 74. Partly sunny Sunday and 66. From WSAW News Channel 7 Studio, I'm First Alert Meteorologist Jeremy Tibben.
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0: 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Billy Joel revealing recently he underwent brain surgery. Nobody really knew about it. New health update says that Billy's doctor put in a shunt, and he said that's actually done a lot of good. He's been battling this disease in his brain, and the drainage and whatever else. I don't want to get too graphic, obviously, but it's helped a lot with his balance and everything else. Unfortunately, the doctor telling Billy Joel, yeah, you probably don't want to do the touring thing anymore. Just rest at home. Take it easy. Enjoy your bank account, and leave it at that. And that's exactly what Billy is doing, friend. We're glad that he's doing better.
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0: All right, we've been talking about it. Coming up next Saturday, that is the Walk to End Alzheimer's in two locations in northern Wisconsin, Antigo and Rhinelander. Julie St. Pierre on the phone with us for one last push. Hi, Julie.
3: Hello. Thanks for having me.
0: Oh, thank you for going on with us. I gather it's probably not it's a safe bet to say that you've been really busy.
3: A little bit, yes. It's that time of the year.
0: Give me the details now. We've got two locations the same day next Saturday.
3: We do. We have on Saturday, September 19th, we have the Walk to End Alzheimer's in Rhinelander. It will be at the Hodeg Dome with the event opening at 8:30 a.m., our ceremony at 9:40, and the walk at 10. And then we also have the Walk to End Alzheimer's in Antigo, and that actually happens over at the Antigo Middle School. And their event also opens at 8:30 with the ceremony actually starting a little bit earlier at 9:30, but walking at 10 o'clock there as well.
0: All right. We've been telling the people, obviously, you can walk on your own or you can walk with a team. Can they can pre-register yet online. Can they register the day of the event?
3: Absolutely. Yep. So people want to register in advance of the event, the easiest way to do that is to go to alz.org/walk. And you can type in the zip code for the location of where you want to participate, whatever's closest to you. And it will send you to the event website where you can register for free through the website. It does save a little paperwork the morning of the event to not have to sit and fill out a registration form. But otherwise, people are more than welcome to come over to either the Dome or to the Antigo Middle School and fill out registration forms that morning at the event as well.
0: Now, the common question I hear a lot is, how long is the walk in both locations? Do you make it a certain amount or what?
3: Yeah, so for both events, it's approximately 2 miles. For the Rhinelander walk, we do have cycling without aid is going to be on hand, too. So if walking the route in Rhinelander presents any challenges, they can hop on a trishaw with cycling without aid and just ride the route.
0: Nice.
3: We don't have that option yet in Antigo. We're working on it.
0: Mm-hmm.
3: But yeah, it's about a 2 mile walk. We do have chase cars. If someone's not able to complete the route, they can give me a jingle and I'll send a car to come pick them up.
0: Very nice. And everything is marked, obviously. They don't just go out and say, where do I go now? Everything is marked for the route.
3: Absolutely. Pretty easy to find. We use purple signs with our sponsor information on it, some facts and figures, some brain health tips. It would be pretty hard to get lost.
0: You got a lot of great people, a lot of volunteers that help you as well.
3: It takes a small army, we say. It's that concept of it takes a village. We have so many volunteers that put their heart and soul into the event to help it run without a hitch.
0: Well, you guys do a great job. As I have stated in the past, you work on this all year. It's not just a couple of weeks before the walk and that's it.
3: We love the work we do, and all of us are very passionate about finding a cure for Alzheimer's disease and supporting those who are currently facing the disease. We don't want anyone going through this on their own.
0: I look forward to seeing you all next Saturday in Rhinelander, and of course Antigo will be walking as well. We'll talk to you then.
3: Okay, sounds great. Thank you, Duff.
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4: A few clouds heading into early this evening, then mostly clear and cool for tonight, low of 49. On Friday, partly cloudy, breezy, and warm, high 79. Saturday, maybe an early shower, then clouds give way to some sunshine, breezy, the high 74. Partly sunny Sunday and 66. From WSAW News Channel 7 Studio, I'm First Alert Meteorologist Jeremy Tibben.

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0: 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Hey, man, that's about going to do it for another hour here of lovely polka music. We hope you stay tuned for our next hour as we kick it off with a big old longa set next.
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8: A few clouds heading into early this evening, then mostly clear and cool for tonight, low of 49. On Friday, partly cloudy, breezy and warm, high 79. Saturday, maybe an early shower. Then clouds give way to some sunshine, breezy, the high 74. Partly sunny Sunday and 66. From WSAW News Channel 7 Studio, I'm First Alert Meteorologist Jeremy Tibben.
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0: Rock 105.3 WRLO as we celebrate the month of September and one of the greatest bands of all time. We bring you to Robert Plant's lyrics about how the rich and famous are still exposed to pain and suffering just in different ways, is what he said. Jimmy Page using a Gizmotron, which is a guitar processing device invented by Lowell Cream and Kevin Godley from the band 10cc. They got a strange distorted sound on the guitar with that. And Robert Plant calling this song a great one, a real stomper. Well, let's get to it.
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0: 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Well, the Brewers took all three from the Cubs in the recent three-game series last night, 8-6. 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Tomorrow night, 6:45, Saturday, 6:10, and Sunday they ended out at 1:10.
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10: A few clouds heading into early this evening, then mostly clear and cool for tonight, low of 49. On Friday, partly cloudy, breezy and warm, high 79. Saturday, maybe an early shower, then clouds give way to some sunshine, breezy, the high 74. Partly sunny Sunday and 66. From WSAW News Channel 7 Studio, I'm First Alert Meteorologist Jeremy Tibben.
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4: It's Ellis Cooper, and I'm back in America. 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
1: ABC News, I'm Wayne Cabot. President Trump will be having a tough act to follow himself as he speaks for a second night at his convention in Dallas, last night promising $5,000 to each voting age American if Republicans win both houses of Congress in November. Kentucky Governor Andy Beshear, Democrat, says President Trump has made himself the briber-in-chief.
2: Where are those $2,000 rebates he promised all Americans? They absolutely never materialized. So under Donald Trump, you haven't made any more money, unless you're a millionaire getting a tax break. But if you're a hardworking American, you haven't made any more money. What you've done is paid more costs.
1: This morning, the Supreme Court tore up Missouri's newly redrawn congressional map that favors Republicans. Then another appeals court blocked President Trump from enacting new mail-in ballot rules so close to the election. Gas Buddy just now reporting diesel crossed $6 a gallon today for the first time ever. This is ABC News.
3: Here's another Northwoods News update with Paul Hart.
4: Good afternoon. The wholesale price of gasoline has jumped nearly 30 cents per gallon in just under a week. That's according to Patrick DeHaan, a petroleum analyst at Gas Buddy. Diesel prices also rising quickly, hitting a new record high over the weekend. DeHaan said prices could hit $6 a gallon. Overseas tensions have been cited as a factor. DeHaan said that's limiting global supply and driving diesel prices higher everywhere. He said the higher prices might not go away for quite some time. A 36-year-old tradition is coming to an end. Since 1990, the Wisconsin Broadcasters Association has hosted a gubernatorial debate. They put out an invitation last month for an October 9th debate to the candidates. Democrat David Crowley's campaign manager said he was looking forward to participating in the debate, while Republican Tom Tiffany told a conservative radio host this week he felt one debate was sufficient. There is one confirmed scheduled debate for October 21st. The WBA Foundation said they hope to host a U.S. Senate debate in the 2028 elections. Cycle. Meanwhile, WJFW-TV in Rhinelander will not host its planned live debate between the candidates for the 7th Congressional District on September 29th. Democratic nominee Fred Clark agreed to participate in the debate, while Republican nominee Michael Alfonso has not agreed to participate. And because the debate was designed to feature both nominees, the station has decided not to move forward with that debate. There's a look at your news. I'm Paul Hart.
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And to go.

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0: Rock 105.3 WRLO. It's happy hour. 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
2: A few clouds heading into early this evening, then mostly clear and cool for tonight, low of 49. On Friday, partly cloudy, breezy, and warm, high 79. Saturday, maybe an early shower, then clouds give way to some sunshine, breezy, the high 74. Partly sunny Sunday and 66. From WSAW News Channel 7 Studio, I'm First Alert Meteorologist Jeremy Tibben.
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0: 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Thursday, Duffer, did you know the average American household hangs on to instruction manuals for an average of about 6 years? Not me. I get an instruction manual that goes right in the garbage. That's what they make the internet for. Because I lose them anyway. Did you know 1% of Americans surveyed say they usually fall asleep in under 1 minute? Don't I wish. Did you know it's estimated that only 30% of people can flare their nostrils? Try it. Do it. In the car next to you, you'll think you're... What's this person doing with their nostrils? Did you know 93% of Americans have a box of pasta in their home? Yep. According to a report, men consume 82% of all potato chips. That's a lot. I used to know a gal that would open a bag of potato chips and just pour the salt on it. And I said, they're pre-salted and terribly at that. Oh, no, not enough salt on it. Ay, ay, ay. Did you know, according to Match.com, 70% of men think leaving a toothbrush at a significant other's place is a sign of commitment? Yeah. Did you know if you're over 40, chances are you eat yogurt twice as often as you did when you were a kid? I believe that. And did you know 62% of women wouldn't date a guy who has a ponytail?
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4: A few clouds heading into early this evening, then mostly clear and cool for tonight, low of 49. On Friday, partly cloudy, breezy and warm, high 79. Saturday, maybe an early shower, then clouds give way to some sunshine, breezy, the high 74. Partly sunny Sunday and 66. From WSAW News Channel 7 Studio, I'm First Alert Meteorologist Jeremy Tibben.
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0: Rock 105.3 WRLO. That's it. I'm heading home. You have a wonderful, safe, and happy Friday Eve / Thursday night. We'll do it all over again and kick off the weekend tomorrow after 2 o'clock. Thank you, our good friends at Mole Casino Lodge and Event Center. 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
2: It's time once again to escape to another world where the rock is always just right. 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
3: Welcome back to Alice's Attic on Thursday, September 10th. It's good to be back in the USA. Now I've got some festival dates here and in Canada before heading back to the UK for a book tour in a few weeks. Those wacky Brits just can't get enough of me. The book tour is going to be interesting. It's a devil on my shoulder, which all of us do have a devil on our shoulder trying to tell us all the wrong things to do. And then it's up to you to do the right thing. So, big hour of radio coming up. Cooper's Countdown takes us back to 1971. Then we've got a listener email, and we'll finish the hour off with a birthday bash celebrating one of my fellow vampires. But now, let's hear some music.
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0: It's all the hits from coast to coast on Cooper's Countdown. 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
1: It was September 10th, 1971. Kennedy Center in D.C. opened its doors for the first time. John Lennon released his iconic album, Imagine, and I was out on tour with the original band after I released Love It to Death. The charts looked like this. Starting off at number 5, The Who had one of the great rock albums ever made, featuring the single Won't Get Fooled Again. At number 4, it was the song that made Rod Stewart a solo star, Maggie May. Number 3, the slot goes to five-man electrical band with a song you probably thought was a Tesla tune, Signs. At number 2, the first white band on Motown Records, Rare Earth, and the hit, I Just Want to Celebrate. And the number 1 song on this day in 1971 was from a former Beatle who teamed up with his wife and a whole bunch of really good players for his first post-Beatle venture. It's Paul McCartney with Uncle Albert, Admiral Halsey.

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1: Alice, I'm obsessed with cereal. I eat 10 bowls per day. It's basically all that I eat. It's the perfect food, and you can't convince me otherwise. Do you eat cereal? I hope so. Fred, yes, I do eat cereal like every other human being on the planet. I don't eat 10 bowls a day, but I get it. Are you on that show, Weird Addictions? You should be on that show. It's a show that it's all these people with the weird addictions, people that eat Crayolas and things like that. But after a show, I usually don't go right to the pizza. I'll have a bowl of shredded wheat or something like that after a show, so I don't go to sleep on a big, full stomach. Well, if you are completely insane and want to email me, write to alice@aliceisattic.com. Now, here's the one thing you have to worry about, Fred. You could become a serial killer. I'll be right back with some birthday bashes, so stay right there.
0: Alice Cooper will be right back with more insanity after this break.
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0: you share a birthday with Nikki Sixx, Elvis, Britney Spears, or Bono? Well, you're about to find out, because Alice Cooper's going to invite you to blow out the candles for some festive celebrity birthday bashes.
1: It's an interesting mix of celebrities who were born on September 10th. Actor Colin Firth, director Guy Ritchie, golf legend and half lemonade, half iced tea, Arnold Palmer, fashion icon Karl Lagerfeld, who every piece of his clothing has his picture on it, and my fellow bandmate and great friend over the years, Joe Perry. Joe Perry's going to be 900. So, how about something from Joe's other band? I've heard of them. I heard they're pretty good. Aerosmith, Walk This Way.

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